0: State University researchers found that just 4 minutes of exercise every day dramatically increased muscle strength, posture, balance, and mobility. The experts recommend doing daily push-ups, planks, stair climbing, and chair stands, which is basically a simple lower body strength exercise where you stand from a seated position and sit back down without using your hands. You do each of those for 1 minute a day, and you will improve your balance significantly. We need to put in the work, even a little work, so we don't fall.
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2: Coming up, to be mindful and meditate, you don't need to sit still in complete silence. 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These will calm you down and help you get centered again.

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2: I think we can all agree that meditation calms our mind, and new research from Brown University is showing it's really good for our heart health now, too. It lowers our pulse and blood pressure, but who has the time to meditate? Experts say we all do, because all we need is less than a minute, and we can do it anywhere. Here are a few simple mindfulness meditations to try. First, be the observer. Next time you're about to lose it, imagine that you're watching yourself on a movie screen. According to the book Meditate, Don't Medicate, by looking at a situation as an outsider, we gain an instant calming sense of perspective, and it keeps us from getting caught up in the moment and having a knee-jerk reaction. Here's another way to meditate. Be present when you're doing chores. For example, if you're folding laundry, be aware of the softness of your socks, the smell of clean laundry, the rumble of the dryer. Psychologist Dr. Susan Orenstein says focusing on our senses keeps us in the moment, and when we're in the moment, we tend to be calmer. One more mindfulness meditation. Take a slow breath. Try this the next time you're stuck in traffic. Breathe in as slowly as possible while thinking, I am. Then exhale just as slowly and think, at peace. Psychologist Kathy Groover says breathing pulls us into the present moment and reduces our stress.
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2: 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The average college grad in North America leaves school owing about $30,000 in student loan debt. And there have been many studies breaking down how all that debt is delaying when today's young adults do everything from buy a home to get married to start a family. We'll discuss the pros and cons of college coming up.
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2: Welcome back to Intelligence for Life. And according to the latest statistics, the average college graduate in North America leaves school owing about $30,000 in student loan debt. That's the average. And there have been many studies breaking down how all that debt is delaying when today's young adults do everything from buy a home to get married to start a family. This explains why a new survey from the financial website GoBankingRates found a whopping 40% of college graduates now say getting their college degree, quote, wasn't worth it because of the debt it created. But here's why that logic might not add up, according to Anya Kamentz, author of the book Generation Debt. Now, she says historically, people with a bachelor's degree earn about two-thirds more than those with just a high school diploma. And while your salary will obviously depend on the type of job you pursue, statistics from the Labor Department show the average college graduate can expect to earn about $61,000 a year starting out. But right out of high school, with no college, the average person will earn 40% less. In other words, the bachelor's degree that many people say wasn't worth it can help you earn $24,000 more each year starting out compared to if you didn't go to college. And according to Commence, many people who leave college with student debt today will actually be debt-free and well on their way to financial stability within a few years.
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1: 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John Tesh.
2: Here's a conversation starter for you. There's a new status symbol dog, according to New York Magazine, who reported on this. It's a guard dog, specifically a guard dog trained by Svalin, a Montana-based breeder and training outfit that specializes in, quote, protection dogs. They don't like to call them attack dogs. The Svalin dogs are a mix of German Shepherds, Dutch Shepherds, and Belgian Malinois that cost around $150,000 each, but prices are about to go up because of the demand. The training process of these dogs takes 2 to 3 years, so you will not be getting a puppy.
3: Man, I love this place. I've been surfing here since I was a kid. Now, seeing my grandson out on the water, it means everything to me. Watching him and taking in the blue waves, the sea breeze, the blurry horizon.
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Just when you finally made a mental map of your go-to grocery store, they go and switch things up, right? You can't find anything. Consumer expert Paco Underhill is the author of the book, Why We Buy, The Science of Shopping. 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By moving merchandise around, the store forces customers to search for what they want. And along the way, customers will see more items, and that triggers what? Yes, impulse buys. Just by rearranging a store, it can add 40% to a customer's purchase. The best way to stick to your budget is to bring your usual grocery list and then make a beeline for an employee or the manager's desk and ask where you can find the items you're looking for. Could be toilet paper, mayonnaise, baked beans. You'll get out of the store faster and you'll be much less likely to overspend because 2/3 of what we buy in the supermarket, we had no intention of buying. Are you with me? Today's Sunny 92.3.

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0: All right, folks, here's the latest on the power of prayer, and our family believes in this big time. Ohio State researchers, they did a test where they provoked people with a harsh criticism, and then had some of them pray for the person who insulted them.
3: Oh, I'll pray so for they, you. Everybody in the South right now knows this works.
0: Exactly. Bless his heart. Those who prayed for their critic showed measurably less anger and less aggression than everybody else. So it turns out that praying about your own feelings doesn't do it. Praying for the other person works. Next time somebody hurts you, you pray for them by name out loud for 30 seconds, even if you have to grit your teeth.
3: Look, you're doing two things when you do this. One is you're pausing and you are taking the focus off of yourself for a second. That's always going to be beneficial if you're having an overt emotional reaction to something and you want to settle down. The other thing, and this is good for every negative interaction that you have, whether it's somebody being critical of you, somebody bothering you on the train, a driver cutting you off in traffic, is you assign a certain amount of humanity to the person that is bothering
0: you. Good.
3: Remember that they are a whole person.
0: Right.
3: And when you pray for them and you take that moment, you're taking space and you are giving them their humanity. Those two things absolutely help with you not internalizing and taking anger with
0: you. So well said.
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6: The Storm Track 9 Weather Center.
7: Once again, a fair sky through the night and low temperatures mid to upper 60s. Hot and a little more humid on Thursday. Highs reaching the low to mid 90s with a partly sunny sky. Slight chance for a late day pop-up storm, but a better chance of pop-up storms coming up Friday afternoon. Otherwise, still hot and humid. Highs mid 90s. From the Storm Track 9 Weather Center, I'm meteorologist David Glenn.

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3: 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You're plugged into Intelligence for Your Life on the John Tesh Radio Show. And this is a 10-second test to gauge your lifespan, your longevity. First, lift your knee until your thigh is parallel to the ground

0: bridges, if you've ever seen those. These are exercises that don't require equipment, and they can be done anywhere. So start doing these a lot, regularly, and your overall health will improve, and you get to pass that 10-second longevity test in no time.
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2: And coming up, when you think of germy things in the bathroom, you think of the toilet, the bathtub, the sink, right? But here's something that needs cleaning and replacing, too. It's your hairbrush. In a moment, I'll tell you why dermatologists are saying a dirty hairbrush can lead to lots of stuff you don't want.

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0: Welcome back to another episode of The Germ Report. When you think of germy things in the bathroom, you think of the toilet, the bathtub, and the sink, right? But now, this is important. Here's something that needs cleaning and replacing, too. It's our hairbrush. So this is the latest from dermatologist Dr. Sipora Shanehouse. She says a dirty hairbrush can make clean hair look awful, dirty and greasy and weighed down because of all the gunk that's built up. All kinds of stuff, styling, products, oils. And over time, a dirty hairbrush can become a breeding ground for dust and dust mites and bacteria and yeast, which can lead to dandruff. And if you're trying to control your dandruff, every time you use the dirty brush, you're making things worse. So here's what she said you should do. First, remove the hair from it after each use. Give it a thorough cleaning once a week. You can use a child's toothbrush to scrub it with a bit of baby shampoo. That works. Then let your brush dry overnight. And replace your brush every 6 months. How many times have you replaced your brush? I can't even think about it. I can't even remember it. Years? If it's plastic, she says, replace it when the bristles are melted or missing. Good stuff.
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5: Okay, let's spend a moment talking about your credit score and your relationship. We've had some data on this before, and now there's another study from the Federal Reserve. They're saying credit scores will predict which relationships will succeed and which won't. This is big, and here's why. First, people with high credit scores are more likely to seek out a long-term relationship and stick with it. Economist Jane Dacko says it's because a high credit score is indicative of somebody who's trustworthy and responsible enough to follow through on their commitments. Also, the closer a couple's scores are to each other, the closer their relationship. This is big. Don't miss this. Whether it's high or low, couples whose scores differ by less than 75 points are twice as likely to stay together as those with wildly different scores. It's because credit scores reflect values and personality traits. For example, low scores are often linked with spenders. High ones are linked to savers. Makes sense, right? And couples where one person is a saver and one is a spender are less likely to form a lasting relationship. It's just a fact.
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0: I want to ask you a personal question. Are you the type of person who spills their food and gets stains on their clothes? If so, science says it's not because you and I are klutzy. It's a sign of our intelligence. I can't wait to tell my wife. Science author Steve Johnson says, intelligent people use their brains differently. For example, when any of us raises a glass to our mouth, our brain enters calculation mode. It starts estimating how heavy the glass is, how we should hold it, and the angle it should be to get to our mouth without spilling it. But those who are intelligent have other things they're thinking about, not just how the glass will reach their lips, and that's why they spill more often. Johnson says the more unorganized your brain is, the more intelligent you are. So you're not just clumsy, your brain just prefers to deal with more important things than taking a sip without spilling it. I'm liking this a lot. If you've ever seen one of my shirts. That's what you can tell the dry cleaner, by the way, when you drop off your stained sweater.
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Okay, my intelligent friends, have you ever noticed that your workspace feels colder in the afternoon than in the morning? It's not because the air conditioning's been running all day. It's because you just ate lunch. According to licensed nutritionist and dietitian Nora Saul, our body directs blood away from our muscles and tissues to help us digest a meal. So even if you didn't need a sweater at your desk in the morning, be sure to have one for after lunch. 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
2: Well, you know, Gib, I'm getting to that age where every time I can't remember some celebrity's name, I'm like, uh-oh.
3: Oh, yeah.
2: It's like memory problems. Well, researchers at Radboud University in the Netherlands, they did this. They took 72 people. They had them memorize a set of picture locations.
3: Okay.
2: And then exercised for 35 minutes, some right away, and then some exercised 4 hours later. So turns out only the four-hour group remembered more with stronger activity in the brain's memory center. So what they're saying is if we wait 4 hours, the workout hits while our brain is still filing the material away.
3: So what a fantastic... So first of all, we know that exercise boosts brain power, right? Exercise is medicine. It helps with so many different conditions. We know it boosts brain power. So now you've just got to know. You've got to time that workout with 4 hours after you exercise. It will set and it just set it and forget it. You'll never forget. 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If you exercise 4 hours after you work out, we know that this is beneficial. By all means, please get out there and exercise. And if you could only exercise 35 minutes after studying, then go for it. Otherwise, if you got to memorize something, wait that 4 hours.
2: Yeah, and if you want to see if your brain and your memory is better than Gibbs, what is that? Am I smarter than Gib Gerard?
3: Am I smarter than a fifth grader?
2: That's
3: and
2: what
3: the
2: it
3: answer is neither of us is smarter than a fifth grader.
2: You can take the brain and memory quiz at Tesh.com. That's TESH.com.
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13: The Storm Track 9 Weather Center.
14: A fair sky through the night and low temperatures, still quite comfortable in the mid to upper 60s. But it's going to be hot and a little more humid on Thursday. Partly sunny highs, low to mid 90s, a slight chance for a late day pop-up storm. A better chance, though, of scattered storms developing on Friday. Still hot and humid with highs mid 90s. From the Storm Track 9 Weather Center, I'm meteorologist David Glenn.

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1: Weird sunny 92.3. 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
3: My name is John Tesh, proud to be with you for Intelligence for Your Life. And check it out. Did you know there's a scientific reason why we wake up feeling stiff and achy? Essentially, our body's anti-inflammatory system does change overnight. And while we're asleep, some of the chemicals that help keep inflammation under control naturally decrease. Plus, the synovial fluid inside our joints, which is the slippery stuff that helps them move smoothly, it's not circulating as much and can become thicker when we're lying still for hours. Makes sense, right? But once we get up and once we start moving again, that joint fluid begins circulating again and our anti-inflammatory proteins are activated. Yeah, the key takeaway here is

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3: Now, did you know what we think about while we're waiting can make the wait easier or harder? Follow me here. This will be a conversation starter. A study in the Journal of Organizational Behavior looked at how people reacted to having to wait. And they found there's a big difference in how people feel while waiting, depending on whether they're a concrete thinker or an abstract thinker. So, for example, let's say you're waiting for a friend who's late. An example of concrete thinking is, oh, she must have gotten stuck in traffic. It's a real-world-based scenario, concrete thinking. An example of abstract thinking would be, oh, she's late because she doesn't care about me and probably didn't want to come anyway. One is a more realistic mental picture. The other is something you're making up in your head. And when we think abstract thoughts like that, we're more likely to get mad and have negative emotions. Also, when we think abstractly, the wait seems longer than if we think concretely.
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3: And coming up, texting is a quick and convenient way to communicate, of course, but there are certain things we should never do by text message. I'll share the list, including why we should never share bad news via text, whether you got fired, dented the car, or you're canceling a date. The research on this is next.
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3: Quick shout out to all of our Facebook friends, and you guys are always great about letting us know what you want more or less of. A shout out to, in particular, Wendy Chung, Helen Claudie, Gloria Williams, Sophia Stuckey, and Gary Boudreau. Also, Kristen Bryant. Thank you guys for being so involved on our Facebook page. Let's talk about texting for a moment because, as you know, it's a quick and convenient way to communicate, but there are certain things we should never do by text message. Here are tips from various etiquette experts and therapists as well. First, canceling a date by text. Don't do it. Online dating expert Julia Spira says, it may feel awkward or intimidating to talk instead of type, but she says, be gracious. Pick up the phone. You'll be glad you did. It shows you have class and that you're not a coward. Also, dating expert Spira says, never break up by text message, whether you've had 2 dates or 2 years together. She says that's tacky, hurtful, and most of all, it's disrespectful. Instead, she recommends talking in person, unless you feel like you're in physical danger, because it shows you at least cared at some point. And then, family therapist Dr. Courtney Jeter says, never ever deliver bad news by text message, whether you got fired, dented the car, or a loved one has died. Jeter says, just being on the phone when you deliver bad news will show empathy. Also, if you send bad news by text, they might be someplace where they can't deal with the news, like during a work meeting or while driving. It could be dangerous. Dr. Jeter says, you'd be better off texting to say, hey, when are you free to talk? And ask for them to call you or meet you as soon as possible. The quick review from our experts, never deliver bad news by text message. Never cancel a date by text or break up by text message. Agree? Disagree? We'll meet you over on Facebook.
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0: All right, here's one of those quick pieces of intelligence you can share with your friends. You can even post it on your Facebook page. It's just a couple of sentences, but it's good. Go ahead and play with that rubber band or make a paperclip necklace. We now know that fidgeting with the stuff on our desk can unleash creative thinking. This comes from researchers from NYU. In their study, they found that rhythmic or repetitive finger movements activate areas of the brain involved in creativity and memory. Ready? Fidget.
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0: Well, research is now telling us that the longer we're in a relationship with somebody, the more similar we become. You start to use the same vocabulary. You make a lot of the same facial expressions. And by the way, the same thing does happen to your food preferences. According to the journal Appetite in their most recent study, researchers, they looked at couples who had been together for anywhere from 3 months to 45 years. They tested everybody's taste preferences by spritzing a series of flavors on everybody's tongues. So sweet, salty, sour, umami, and bitter. And the longer a couple had been together, the more likely they were to share the same taste preferences. The study authors can't say for sure why people tend to like the same foods the longer they've been together, but they think it's down to repeated exposure. Because the more meals you share together, the more likely you are to eat similar foods, right? Bottom line from the journal researchers is this: the longer you're together, the more similar your taste preferences become.
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0: All right, Gib, the path to a more optimistic life is here, apparently. Visualize your ideal life 10 years from now. Boy, that's a lot of this visualization stuff. What would it look like? What would your life look like? How would it feel? Every week, then, spend about 6 minutes writing down how you'd like to change an area of your life. Could be romance, career, health, and to help make your dreams a reality. So this comes from UC Riverside psychology professor Dr. Sonia Luber-Mirsky. She says, envisioning your dreams coming true will strengthen your optimistic muscles. Ooh, that's good. And then boost your mood.
2: Yeah, you're going to be in a better mood. You're also going to be looking for the things that confirm and help you get to that place. If you don't have a vision for what your ideal future looks like, you're just miserable where you are right now. Guess what's going to happen tomorrow?
0: Yeah.
2: You're going to keep being miserable where you are right now. Yeah. But if you can visualize a better life, if it's healthier interpersonal relationships, if it's more money, a better job, all of that stuff, you have to start thinking about what that looks like and then start imagining, okay, what can I do today to take the first steps?
0: Yeah.
2: Now, look, sometimes just visualizing it will yield action in you and you will begin to take those steps. Yeah. Sometimes visualizing it helps you have a picture to help you determine what you need to do. But if you don't do either of these things, if you don't start thinking about what would make your life better, you'll never begin to act. And if you don't act, it's not going to happen. I mean, you're, even if you win the lottery, if you don't have a sense of purpose, you're going to be right back to where you are in 10 years and in debt.
0: I think you and I both read the book, the Joseph Murphy book, The Power of Your Subconscious Mind.
2: Uh-huh.
0: That's a lot about what
2: this is. But, and it's not woo-woo stuff. It's not like it magically happens.
0: You have a subconscious mind.
2: But the subconscious will begin to direct your actions, and you'll begin to do the things that get you there.
0: That's good.
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11: From the Storm Track 9 Weather Center.
12: A fair sky through the night and low temperatures, still quite comfortable in the mid to upper 60s. But it's going to be hot and a little more humid on Thursday. Partly sunny highs, low to mid 90s, a slight chance for a late day pop-up storm. A better chance, though, of scattered storms developing on Friday. Still hot and humid with highs mid 90s. From the Storm Track 9 Weather Center, I'm meteorologist David Glenn.

0: From the sunny 92.3 HEP Cooling Studios. 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
3: John Tesh here with Intelligence for Life, here to protect you from the latest scam. It is the jury duty scam. Check it out. It's costing people tens of thousands of dollars. And here is how it works so you can spot it. You get a call from somebody saying they're a sheriff's deputy telling you there's a warrant for your arrest for missing jury duty. But you can avoid jail if you paid the full bail immediately. Cybersecurity experts call this a panic scam. There are many of them. The goal in this one is to make sure you have no time to think. They want to trigger your fight or flight response with this call. The FTC, Federal Trade Commission, says the number of people falling for this scam has tripled in the last 5 years. But remember this, no legitimate law enforcement agency is going to demand immediate payment over the phone to keep you out of jail for missing jury duty. If somebody calls with a threat and demands money, hang up. Then call the agency directly using a phone number you find yourself. Or at the very least, call a trusted family member. Because the minute you get off the phone, you'll be able to think more clearly. Amen to that.
4: Now that's intelligence for your life.
3: And just ahead, a new study just came out and it discovered something you may have suspected all along. People who drive luxury cars can be jerks. I'll explain why researchers at the University of Nevada say drivers of fancy cars are a lot less likely to even stop for pedestrians.

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0: Well, here's a conversation starter. New research just came out and discovered that people who drive luxury cars, many of them, they can end up being jerks. According to three different studies at the University of Nevada, drivers of pricey cars are significantly less likely to stop for pedestrians than drivers in less expensive cars. The research also found people in luxury cars tended to drive faster and more recklessly. The researchers concluded this after sending volunteers into crosswalks hundreds of times at nearly 50 different intersections while filming and analyzing the responses of the drivers they encountered. The best predictor of whether a vehicle would stop was how much it cost. In fact, the likelihood a driver would even slow down dropped 5% for every extra $1,000 a vehicle was worth. The researchers believe it's because many people in fancy cars tend to feel superior and entitled, making them less able to empathize with the average person on the street. This validated research from Finland's University of Helsinki involving nearly 3,000 drivers. That study found people driving flashy cars were more likely to be, quote, argumentative, stubborn, and disagreeable. They also tended to feel they deserved better treatment and were allowed to break traffic laws. If you're in a crosswalk, be wary of any fancy cars heading your way, please.
2: IFYL. Intelligence for your life.
0: Coming up, every day we go through small changes that can spark stress without us even realizing it. These are called micro transitions. In a moment, I'll point out a few of these micro transitions so you can be aware of when stress and anxiety might strike you.
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0: So psychologists have now found that in these stressful times, we all end up going through small changes every day that can spark acute stress without us even realizing it sneaks up on us. University of Texas psychologist Jeff Temple calls them micro transitions. He says everything from rushing around in the morning to going to bed at night will trigger anxiety, but he says the number one micro transition is nighttime. Temple says The average person tends to have darker thoughts after dark, and we have a harder time controlling negative thinking at night because there are fewer distractions. It comes down to our caveman brains, which instinctively scan for threats at night to keep us safe. Temple's solution is one I found personally to be very effective. He says the best way to wipe out our nightly negative thoughts is to offload them right before bedtime. Write them down in a journal at your bedside. Doing that allows your brain to let go of the negativity, and the result is your brain won't feel the need to keep ruminating on all those dark thoughts.

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0: Did you know that the average person hasn't written by hand for over 40 days? And according to a new survey, most of us say that when we do write by hand, it's just a sloppy note to ourselves like a grocery list. I want to get Gibbs' opinion on this and relate it to his kids. Experts say we're writing less because we're sending more messages by text. But know this, studies show that writing by hand is one of the easiest ways to boost our memory and creativity because it reinforces information we've learned and stimulates the part of our brain that processes thoughts. Writing by hand.
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0: Okay, all you plant parents out there, turns out the secret to keeping your houseplants healthy and vibrant could be in your medicine cabinet. Hydrogen peroxide can help revive plants, especially when they look like they're about to die. A study by the University of Maryland's Home and Gardening Center found that treating your plants with hydrogen peroxide once a week helps with growth and mineral accumulation. The most obvious signs that your plants are in need of a boost are when the leaves start wilting and turning brown or yellow. Hydrogen peroxide can kill the fungi caused by root rot and bring your plants back to life. Mix 1 teaspoon of 3% hydrogen peroxide, which is what's commonly found at the grocery store, to every 1 cup of water. You can put that in a spray bottle and mist your plants or add it to the soil. Do it once a week until your plants perk up again. If you forget that ratio, I'm going to post it on Facebook.com/John Tesh.
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2: John Tesh, Gib Gerard, a lot of people we've been talking to, Gib, have a hard time falling asleep quickly because a lot of times we just watch too much stuff on our phones. But at Taipei Medical University, they did a test where adults with sleep problems ate, this is what I do. I started doing this. They ate 2 kiwi fruits 1 hour before bed every night for 4 weeks. The time it took them to fall asleep dropped by 35% because kiwi is unusually high in serotonin and folate, the raw material your brain builds sleep out of. Kiwi fruit. Yeah. It also makes me more regular, by the way.
3: Oh, it's tons of fiber. It's the seeds. The seeds in the kiwi. That's a lot of fiber. So look, absolutely. By the way, there is not a condition. There is not an element to your life that will not be improved. It may not cure it. It may not make it, but by eating more fruits and vegetables.
2: Right.
3: And we're going to tell you which ones are the best. So if you got sleep, eat more fruits and vegetables, particularly eat more kiwi fruit. It's good for you. It helps give you the building blocks you need to fall asleep quickly. And there is no downside, unless you're allergic, to having more fruit in your diet.
2: And if you'd like to learn more about how to fall asleep quickly or to go back to sleep when you wake up at 3 a.m., just take the Intelligence for Your Life sleep quiz. You'll love this thing. It's available at Tesh.com. The Intelligence for Your Life sleep quiz.
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15: From the Storm Track 9 Weather Center.
16: A fair sky through the night and low temperatures still quite comfortable in the mid to upper 60s. But it's going to be hot and a little more humid on Thursday. Partly sunny highs, low to mid 90s, a slight chance for a late day pop-up storm. A better chance, though, of scattered storms developing on Friday. Still hot and humid with highs mid-90s. From the Storm Track 9 Weather Center, I'm meteorologist David Glenn.

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0: From the Storm Track 9 Weather Center.
3: A fair sky through the night and low temperatures still quite comfortable in the mid to upper 60s. But it's going to be hot and a little more humid on Thursday. Partly sunny highs, low to mid-90s, a slight chance for a late-day pop-up storm. A better chance, though, of scattered storms developing on Friday. Still hot and humid with highs mid-90s. From the Storm Track 9 Weather Center, I'm meteorologist David Glenn.

0: from the sunny 92.3 HEP Roofing Studios. 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
6: From the Storm Track 9 Weather Center.
7: A fair sky through the night and low temperatures still quite comfortable in the mid to upper 60s. But it's going to be hot and a little more humid on Thursday. Partly sunny highs, low to mid-90s, a slight chance for a late-day pop-up storm. A better chance, though, of scattered storms developing on Friday. Still hot and humid with highs mid-90s. From the Storm Track 9 Weather Center, I'm meteorologist David Glenn.

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1: Weird sunny 92.3. 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
3: A fair sky through the night and low temperatures still quite comfortable in the mid to upper 60s. But it's going to be hot and a little more humid on Thursday. Partly sunny highs, low to mid 90s, a slight chance for a late day pop-up storm. A better chance though of scattered storms developing on Friday. Still hot and humid with highs mid 90s. From the Storm Track 9 Weather Center, I'm meteorologist David Glenn.

0: From the sunny 92.3 HEP Cooling Studios. 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
1: We're sunny 92.3. 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
5: A fair sky through the night and low temperatures still quite comfortable in the mid to upper 60s. But it's going to be hot and a little more humid on Thursday. Partly sunny highs, low to mid 90s, a slight chance for a late day pop-up storm. A better chance though of scattered storms developing on Friday. Still hot and humid with highs mid 90s. From the Storm Track 9 Weather Center, I'm meteorologist David Glenn.

0: From the sunny 92.3 HEP Electrical Studios. 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
1: We're sunny 92.3. 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
5: Hot and a little more humid on Thursday. Highs reaching the low to mid 90s with a partly sunny sky. Slight chance for a late day pop-up storm, but a better chance of pop-up storms coming up Friday afternoon. Otherwise, still hot and humid, highs mid-90s. From the Storm Track 9 Weather Center, I'm meteorologist David Glenn.

0: from the sunny 92.3 HEP Roofing Studios. 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

0: Lift your morning to another level with James and Kim.
1: This is not headline news. LIV Golf has filed for Chapter 11 bankruptcy protection after Saudi Arabia pulled its funding. The league also changed its name to Spirit Halloween Golf. Mr. T is unhappy with the new documentary about him on Netflix. It's the first time Mr. T has pitied Mr. T. Two thieves made off with a pair of Renoir paintings from a museum in southern France. Apparently, priceless art in France has fewer security measures than razors and deodorant at CVS. This is not headline news.
2: This is not headline news. We will have real news for you coming up next hour, though.
3: Maybe a bonus coverage of not. This is not headline news coming up right around the corner. 5:16. Good morning. So I'm looking at the temperature. Hey, you know what? I love these cooler mornings. Now, I will say this: according to weather experts, the humidity is going to be creeping up there this weekend, especially this afternoon. This morning, nice. We're all in the 60s, 69 here on South Broad Street. See in East Ridge at 68, 68 in Soddy Daisy. Looks like it's 67 on top of Lookout Mountain.
2: That's a lot of these temps.
3: That's the cool spot. That's the cool spot. So enjoy the weather. But yeah, it's going to be hot. 95 for the high today.
2: It's been 90s forever, it feels like.
3: Yeah.
2: So
3: stay cool. I want to say 36 straight days, 90 plus.
2: So, wow.
3: Yeah, that's a lot. My AC needs a break. My AC unit definitely needs a break. 75 northbound in Bradley County, right there, right around mile marker 19, right there before you get to exit 20. Got some police activity, a couple of police cruisers, but give them some room when you pass there. Let's see here. I'm getting ready for the Top Chef cook-off that's happening at the Chattanooga Market. This is one of my favorite Chattanooga Markets of the year. You've got these talented chefs. They're going to be going around for about an hour collecting fresh local ingredients from the market.
2: Doing a little shopping.
3: Yeah, and then they're going to cook up something extremely spectacular. So be a part of this. You can be a part of this. The aroma is coming from the First Horizon Pavilion. Starting at 11 o'clock, wraps up about 4. So, the Chattanooga Market. We're proud sponsors of the Chattanooga Market. There's going to be a lot of fun this Sunday.
2: It's always fun at the market, and it's free to get in.
3: That's right. It's free. We're Sunny 92.3.
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1: This is not headline news. Diddy's release date from prison was moved up. He says he can't wait to get out and make a hit. And music. Nicolas Cage's house is in danger of being swallowed by a sinkhole. Civil engineers surveyed it and say it's a perfect metaphor for his career. And a study finds that Kroger has cheaper prices than Walmart. But my personal research has shown me that Walmart has more overweight women who dress like underwear models. This is not headline news.
0: All right. I don't know if I needed two not headline news features.
2: One way to start the day.
0: Yeah, really. 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

0: you go to an Ed Sheeran concert, he always incorporates family and friends on like the big screen. You know, you're surrounded by these massive, massive TV screens. And during that song, you know, he always puts up family and friends up there.
1: Oh, that's sweet.
0: It makes it extra, extra special. Time to get up and get going this morning. 95 for the high, the heat index 100. We're pretty much all in the 60s, 69 here on South Broad Street. It's really nice. Went outside for a few minutes, as I always do before the show. Get away from the music, get away from everything, and just kind of sip on some coffee. But I looked up, and, you know, the brightest star will always be Sirius. And if you find Sirius in the eastern sky, I mean to tell you, that star is dancing with the... It gives off a color anyway, and maybe it's just been a while since I've seen it or really kind of taken the time to, you know...
1: Look
0: to
1: for kinda, it.
0: Well, to look at it. And but it's given the red, white, and blue, a little green. So, yeah, before the sun creeps up over the horizon, take a look at it, okay? If you know kind of where the sun's going to be rising, which obviously is in the east, kind of look to the right and look for the brightest star and you'll see it. And tell me what you think about it.
1: It's a nice morning to be out and to sip your coffee outside because it feels good.
0: It sure is. It sure is. And I'm looking at the forecast like for the next few days. Looks like we've got a better shot of thundershowers. I got I got enough rain at my on my yard a couple of days ago that I've got to mow it, or at least I've got to get Lucy to mow it.
1: That's fine.
0: Yeah.
1: Get her to do it.
0: Yeah. Well, yeah, that's one of her chores for sure. That's one of her chores. We're James and Kim in the morning. We appreciate you waking up with us.
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5: From the sunny 92.3 HEP Plumbing Studios. 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
6: Weird sunny 92.3. 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

0: Time to get up and get going this morning. We're James and Kim in the morning. 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This is all going to benefit feeding the future, so you can be a part of this. You and your get your kids involved in this.
1: Nice.
0: This is happening very soon. We're studying 92.3.

All right, so stick around for that, and we'll talk a little football. And then if someone walked up to you and offered you $1,000, could you immediately change a tire on the spot? Yes or no, you can text us. Get involved. The eye-opener coming up in 3.5 minutes.

0: the James and Kim Eye Opener. 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
1: All right, let's kick off the Eye Opener talking about football. It was a close first game of the NFL season last night. In the final minute, New England had a chance to either go for a TD or settle on a field goal to tie Seattle. Patriot quarterback Drake May forced a pass to the end zone, and it was intercepted. Seattle won 13-10.
2: Here is May. Quick look was closed. Throwing it up to the end zone. Did he get the feet down? Yes! A pick! A terrible decision!
3: I can't believe that throw.
2: Song remains the same. Seattle beats New England in the 2026 kickoff game.
1: That's the way to kick off the season. So let's talk about this mayor we were talking about a couple of years ago. He's back in the news. Mooresville, North Carolina mayor. His name is Chris Carney. He's accused of walking around the town hall without his pants on for extended periods of time. Now, this goes back to 2024. A local news station, they're suing for footage to be released. Here is four.

0: Former Mooresville IT employee Jeff Noble.
1: You can see the mayor at least on a couple different occasions without wearing pants, which is a very big issue that's unethical.
0: Isn't that odd? That's so weird.
2: Ain't nobody got time for that.
3: Golly, that's strange.
0: It is very strange, very strange. All right, let's end the eye-opener discussing this. And all right, without instruction, could you, and I'm doing the air quotes, could you change a tire? If we gave you $1,000 to immediately change a car's tire on the spot, could you do it? And no, you can't look up a YouTube video.
3: You okay. Just got to know it.
0: Let's talk about simple things in life that we don't know how to do.
3: We'd love to hear from you this morning, 423-642-9236. That's our phone number, our text line, and you can always use the Sunny app.
0: I'm thinking, I mean, can you cook white rice?
3: Simple things like that, right?

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2: Good morning.
3: Hey, Tony. Hi. Tony the plumber joining us.
2: So, yes, I can change a tire on the spot.
3: Okay, I figured you could. Go ahead.
2: I got a little story for you.
3: Oh, we love stories. Okay.
2: So this happened about a year ago. I live way out in the country, and about 5 in the morning, I just sit on my porch and drink my coffee. You know, it's nice outside. Mm-hmm. But this SUV drove down my road and then stopped. It had its emergency lights on. Well, I didn't think nothing of it at the time, but all these trucks with construction guys were coming by, not stopping. Nothing. So when I left, I passed this vehicle on the side of the road with emergency lights on, still dark. And I stopped, and it was a grandmother with her 2-year-old granddaughter in the car. And she had a flat tire. Mm. And all these guys would not stop. So I stopped to change the tire for her.
3: Aww. Okay, so Tony, that's so ironic. So yesterday, I was at an extremely busy intersection. It's so ironic that you've brought this up. It's amazing how many people will not stop. And I do not want to...
2: There's not that many gentlemen anymore.
3: Well, okay, but there was a young mother with her 2 young children, probably all under the age of 3 or 4, and her car was stalled right there at Hickory Valley and East Brainerd Road. This is right after I got off of Channel 9. And anyway, the thing is... And this has happened to me multiple times, where I'm with several guys. We're trying to push the car off the road, or like yesterday, it was too heavy. I was by myself. I had surgery 2 weeks ago, and I can't lift anything right now. But anyway, she said I wanted to make sure she had a cell phone, and but it was unbelievable. The people that passed either honked or they rolled their eyes.
4: Right.
3: And here she is, you know, she's got her hazards on. Now, I do want to stress, when you pull off the side of the road, especially a busy road, be careful. Be extremely careful, because, I mean, you're taking your life in your own hands when you're doing that.
2: Sure,
3: but,
2: sure.
3: But you can have, like, there's a thing called courtesy, right? But anyway, it's really ironic that you called, but thank you, Tony the Plumber. Don't ever assume somebody else is going to be helping them, you know? So.
2: No, but I was raised to always help everybody. In God's eyes, that's a good thing.
3: Yeah, sure.
4: Absolutely.
3: Sure, exactly.
2: And you had surgery, and you got out and tried, and, you know, that says a lot about your character.
3: Well, the thing is, I felt helpless, really, because there wasn't a whole lot I could do. But the thing is, I think it kind of gave her a little hope that, yeah, okay, you know what? Somebody does care about her. So she was very stressed, like anybody would. I was thinking to myself, in my brain, those that rolled their eyes or those that honked, I'm like thinking, you know, maybe 2 or 3 months down the road,
4: it's gonna be you.
3: That could be you.
4: Right.
3: So, anyway.
2: Oh, come on now. Come on, you're James Howard.
3: Oh, gosh.
2: You should have jumped up and down in the middle of the street.
3: Flagged
2: all these cars down.
3: Let me tell you something. I've shared this story, and we got to go. But my wife and I ran out of gas. It was the first day we got our Volkswagen, 1970 Volkswagen, and the gas gauge was broken. I ran out of gas. It was crazy how many people stopped and helped me. So there are some wonderful people out there that's willing to help. Tony, we got to go. We appreciate
4: Thanks,
3: you.
4: Tony.
3: Thank you.
2: Have a blessed day. Thank you.
3: You too. Bye-bye.
5: Good morning, everyone. I'm Dane Wormlinger. And here's a look at your top headlines this hour. Drivers in Hamilton County will face a long-term closure on a stretch of Hickory Ridge Drive. That's after flash flooding back on August 7th caused major damage to a bridge. Hamilton County says their highway department found damage to the bridge after it failed, and TDOT later said it would not be safe for the bridge to stay open. This road closure takes away residents' usual access to Stanford Gap and Jenkins Road. Dalton homeowners could see their property tax bills rise under a new tentative millage rate. The proposed rate is about 14% higher than the rate the city would need to bring in the same revenue as last year. Residents can weigh in at a city hall meeting tomorrow at 11 a.m. and on September 21st. It's almost time for the fall colors to start showing in Tennessee. Several state and national parks offer stunning views of the foliage and provide special viewfinders for the colorblind. Tennessee was the first state to include those viewfinders. Those with red-green color blindness can take in the view at Ruby Falls Blue Heron Overlook, the Sequatchie Valley Overlook in Dunlap, Milliken's Overlook at Fall Creek Falls, and Savage Gulf State Park in Grundy County. From News Channel 9, I'm Dane Wormlinger.
3: Those are beautiful areas. Westbound 24 at the Pelham exit, the right-hand lane's blocked. Is it causing a big problem right now? Nah, not really. Dodge Avenue at Duncan Avenue, accident and clearing up stages.
4: 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Arby's Steak Nuggets are back. Arby's, we have the meats.
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0: 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We're James and Kim in the morning, 6:40. We love it when we get messages via the app. And if you haven't downloaded the Sunny 92.3 mobile app, it's really easy to do. It'll take you maybe 60 seconds. And if technology kind of frustrates you, ask your teenager. They'll do it in 10 seconds. But anyway, there's a little microphone icon that you can push, and you can, it's like your own Sunny 92.3 studio in the palm of your hand. And you can take us along. Like we hear from families that travel with us on the morning show all over the world, all over the country, maybe on a business trip or a vacation. It's a little piece of home.
1: There's a lot of truck drivers, over-the-road truck drivers that listen as well as going back and forth to Atlanta and whatnot. We appreciate them staying in touch with us on the Sunny app.
0: So Monica sent us this message just a few moments ago. We're talking about, without instructions, could you do certain things like sew a button or change a tire? It was Emily on the text line. She goes, James, yeah, I can change my clothes for $1,000. I'm like, wait, did I say clothes or tie? I was second guessing myself the way I said it. And she goes, no, you said attire.
1: Attire is in clothing. The biggest laugh.
0: I about
1: awesome.
0: Spewed my coffee. Monica, thank you very much for the message you just sent us.
2: Yes, I do know how to change a tire. My dad was big on making sure there were certain things I could do in life. But he trained me or showed me on a 1980 Chevette. And when I had a flat tire on my Acura, my problem was I couldn't lift the tire. And I felt pretty sad about that because I knew everything I needed to do. But he was very good about that. And he also taught me, if you pack it, you have to be able to carry it.
1: There you go.
0: That's right. Monica, thank you very much for chiming in. So, and it's easier, obviously, when you have help changing a tire. But so I've taught my girls how to change a tire. But the thing is, like with Gracie, if she's got AAA, and I'm thankful that she has AAA. But I showed her one time on my 1963 Volkswagen. But that was years ago. And so, you know, it's one of those things where maybe if you've done it once, you can do it again. But there's usually some good people to stop by to help
1: you
0: change
1: the tire. My dad was great about making us learn things like that when we were younger. But I've had several flat tires, and someone's always stopped and helped me.
0: We appreciate TDOT, too. They do a great job when they can to help folks with flat tires. So, and I know Lucy has... She knows how to change a tire, but the thing is, when you don't do it every day. So, anyway.
1: I will say, James has gotten a lot of calls from us ladies around here to come save the day and get us off the side of the road.
0: Yeah, it's like that scene from A Christmas Story. You know, he's like, all right, time me. You know, it's a challenge. I'm going to do it in less than 2 minutes. The most frustrating part about changing a tire is there's always that one bolt that you're trying to get off and you can't.
1: Oh, gosh.
0: Hey,
1: yeah.
0: Monica, thank you very much for chiming in.
3: 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When we think about Labor Day, we often think about a long weekend. But at the Goodfeet store, we think about the people who earned it. The nurse who has spent years caring for patients. The teacher who spends all day on their feet helping children learn. 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
0: It's slow, but it's not a big, big problem. This is going to be heading towards Nashville at the Pelham exit. The right-hand lane's still blocked. Watch out for a situation there. I'm looking at the Ridge Cut. You're looking good. I'm looking at Cleveland. Yeah, leaving Cleveland. We saw some police activity right around exit 20. But, yeah, it's not caused a problem, though. Be careful.
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0: We're sunny at 82.3. I don't know if you saw this or not, but a drone show illuminated the skies over New York Harbor last night as part of a tribute marking the 25th anniversary of the September 11th terror attacks. I'm going to say this a million times in the next 48 hours. It's just hard to believe that it was 25 years ago. Just
1: I'm telling
0: unbelievable.
1: You.
0: But to see this artwork live in New York was spectacular. 2,977 lights over New York Harbor, and each drone represented those that lost their lives. So,
1: oh, you just gave me chills.
0: Yeah, it was just it was amazing. Tomorrow, obviously, a special day, Cyndi Lauper, you know, there's several ceremonies that's going to be planned throughout the day tomorrow, and she's going to be a performer. And she's a true New Yorker for sure.
1: Yes.
0: True American. Here she is now. Time after time, we're sunny.

0: 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Hello, we're James and Kim in the morning.
1: Good morning.
0: About to witness a beautiful sunrise this morning. Dentists say not to make these mistakes while brushing your teeth. This is the latest article that we've posted. You may look at it and go, ooh, okay.
1: Yeah.
0: And we'll have fun talking about this next hour, so stick around. Creed on Sunny, 92.3.

0: We're studying 92.3 with James and Kim in the morning without instructions. You can't look up a YouTube video. Can you sew a button? Can you change a tire? Can you change a baby's diaper?
1: So have you taught your daughter how to stand on the side of the road and eat cookies?
0: Oh, gosh.
1: When the lug nuts are stripped out.
0: You know what? I am so glad you called. I was just thinking about this. So this is my dear friend Chris, and it was like 2 hours before Gracie got married 2 years ago, and we were on the side of the road, and Lindsay, she was our photographer, and she had a flat tire. And yet, Chris, we could not get those lug nuts. They were stripped, and there was no way we were going to get that tire off of there. So,
1: nope, it was stuck for good.
0: So we were leaning against her car for about an hour, chomping on some wedding cookies.
2: Did you have the car towed?
0: We did. Yeah, we had to get the car towed. So,
2: wow.
1: But you know, the lesson here is always have cookies in your car.
0: and some good company.
2: That's great.
1: There you go. Y'all have a great one.
0: You as well, my friend. All right, westbound 24 at the Pelham exit, right hand lane's blocked. Is it causing a problem? It's starting to get a little busy in that area as you head towards Nashville. But right now, you're looking good. 27 at the 24 split, and very congested in the school zones this early in the morning.
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0: by the way, this is exciting. Sometime today, you know, I got to double check. Maybe he's already announced this, but Harry Styles announces his 2027 concert tour today. Sometime today.
1: Nice.
0: Here he is now on Sunny.

0: Harry Styles announcing his 2027 tour dates sometime today. American Girls. Every time I play that song since it's been out, you know what I always think about?
1: What?
0: Always, it takes me back to, and I'm trying to think if it's Gracie or Lucy, how many American Doll parties I went to. You remember those?
1: That's being a girl dad.
0: And maybe, because believe it or not, Gracie, if you maybe grew up hearing Gracie's stories, you know, she's 26 years old.
1: I know.
0: Isn't that crazy?
1: I know.
0: That's crazy.
1: Aren't American Girl dolls still big, though?
0: Well, I'm not sure. That's what I was going to ask, because we're kind of out of that phase right now. Yeah, and Lucy's 18 years old. Isn't that crazy?
1: It's crazy.
0: Yeah, somebody give us a call and tell me if American Girl dolls are still a big thing. I think they are. I remember McDonald's, they did something with American dolls, and it was a huge, I've never spent so much time at McDonald's in all my life.
1: I just remember people going to like Atlanta to the store to have parties and things like that.
0: Oh, of course. Yeah, that was
1: big. I was a boy mom, so I didn't have to do the girl mom stuff, but it was huge. I knew it was huge.
0: Somebody let me know. Somebody let us know. Okay, let's talk about Billy Joel. Billy Joel said yesterday, don't worry about me. Well, yeah, we are a little worried about you because we knew you had brain surgery. And you know what he said? He's 77 years old, and any kind of surgery, especially at his age, it's a big deal. And we all grew up listening to Billy Joel, but he says loud concerts were caused damage to his brain.
1: Almost like concussions every time he was doing a show.
0: So don't tell us that now. I'm thinking, Billy Joel, how many millions have you entertained at your loud concerts?

0: His very latest, Billy Joel, Turn the Lights Back On. We're James and Kim in the morning. Yeah, saying that loud concerts through the years caused him to have brain damage.
1: That's terrible.
0: But he's okay. He says, I'm going to be okay. He had brain surgery not too long ago.
1: It was very successful, thank goodness.
0: Beautiful sunrise. Soak it in. We appreciate you waking up with us. We're setting at 92.3. I know.

0: waiting for that song to end, I just looked at the temperature gauge here on South Broad Street at the foot of Lookout Mountain, and it went from 69 to 68 degrees.
1: Nice.
0: And clear skies, beautiful morning. We're sunny, 92.3. Enjoy the pleasant temperatures right now, because we're talking about temperatures that's going to feel like 100 degrees. And then the high today, the actual high, 95.
1: So it's warming back up.
0: Yeah. One of the greatest inventions ever, especially for this time of year, fake mums.
1: Fake mums.
0: Christy, we got these last year, and you know, I've said this multiple times through the years. I don't have green thumbs, and if I don't let me get near your rose bushes, don't let me get close to your petunias, because they'll go. The treasure's buried in the. And that's it. They'll die.
1: Oh, goodness.
0: So,
1: and I can attest to this. I've given you a lot of plants over the years. And
0: they've lasted about 4.5 days. It's like the temperature. Enjoy it while it lasts, because it's about to get really serious.
1: So, fake mums, they still look good this year?
0: Yeah, Christy. I mentioned it the other day because, you know, they've raided Hobby Lobby, and our little log cabin it's like going into Cracker Barrel times 100.
1: It's already pumpkin spiced
0: up.
1: Oh,
0: my word. Don't get me wrong. It's nice. You come in, you smell the apple caramel in one room, and then you go into another room and you smell the pumpkin spice. So I had to bring it up. My wife and I were on a little walk the other day, and I said, you know what you need to do? You need to bring out the mums. She goes, no, no, no. I'm going on a little fishing trip this weekend with, it's just a guy's trip. And so she kind of hits up. No, no, no. I said, okay, I'm not going to mention it again, because I think she's wanting to surprise me with decorations on the front porch.
1: When you come back, it'll be fall.
0: That's how my wife operates.
1: I get you.
0: So anyway, I may be coming back Sunday night and going, look at those beautiful mums. You know, they're fake.
1: That's hilarious.
0: But they
1: I'm
0: look good.
1: Do a drive-by.
0: You would never know. I guarantee you. You would never know. I'm not going to tell you exactly where I live. I think Kim knows. But yeah, if you drive by my house, you'll see those beautiful mums. From a distance, they look beautiful. And when you walk up to the front door, they're not, you have to kind of look. Smell them. They smell like plastic.
1: It's not a terrible idea.
0: No, it's good
1: for your house.
0: So in 100-degree weather, these mums on my front porch are going to survive. It's news time now.
2: Good morning, everyone. I'm Dane Wormlinger. And here's a look at your top headlines this hour. Drivers in Hamilton County will face a long-term closure on a stretch of Hickory Ridge Drive. That's after flash flooding back on August 7th caused major damage to a bridge. Hamilton County says their highway department found damage to the bridge after it failed, and TDOT later said it would not be safe for the bridge to stay open. This road closure takes away residents' usual access to Standifer Gap and Jenkins Road. Dalton homeowners could see their property tax bills rise under a new tentative millage rate. The proposed rate is about 14% higher than the rate the city would need to bring in the same revenue as last year. Residents can weigh in at a city hall meeting tomorrow at 11 a.m. and on September 21st. It's almost time for the fall colors to start showing in Tennessee. Several state and national parks offer stunning views of the foliage and provide special viewfinders for the colorblind. Tennessee was the first state to include those viewfinders. Those with red-green colorblindness can take in the view at Ruby Falls Blue Heron Overlook, the Sequatchie Valley Overlook in Dunlap, Milliken's Overlook at Fall Creek Falls, and Savage Gulf State Park in Grundy County. From News Channel 9, I'm Dane Wormlinger.
0: Can't wait to look to my left, because I'm looking at Lookout Mountain right now, and she's all green, the whole mountain's green, but I can't wait to see those vibrant reds and yellows and oranges. I am ready for that time of year.
1: I hope it's a pretty year.
0: I hope so, too. Brainerd Road at North Germantown. Watch out for an accident there. Westbound 24 heading towards Nashville. Heads up on this. If you got a meeting in Nashville or maybe heading to the airport there, right there at the Pelham exit, the right-hand lane still blocked.
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0: We're sunny at 92.3. Heads up on this. This is happening September 19th. 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Because we believe in the Ronald McDonald House.
1: Yes,
0: and their
1: we do.
0: Run for Kids Walk is happening September 19th. We want you to be a part of this at the Tennessee River Walk. 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

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Beautiful, beautiful morning. Enjoy it. It's going to get hot today. Right? We're talking about the heat index goes to 100 degrees hot. The new iPhone is just right around the corner. It's the foldable. It's the do-over. Cool. Yeah, it's very expensive.

0: see me.
1: I just saw the temperature drop by 1 degree again. It's 67.
2: Nice.
1: I'll take it. It's such a beautiful morning, but it's going to change. It's going to be a hot day today later on this afternoon. But it's nice. It's really, really nice right now. We're setting 92.3. James Howard, Kim Carson here with you. Good morning. I know your mornings get a little hectic, a little busy. As you head into the school zones and maybe head into the office, got a meeting on your mind. It's going to be a good day for you. We're almost there.
2: Friday Eve.
1: Today's Friday Eve. That's right. It's Little Friday.
2: Like got my days I like mixed up.
1: Call it. Yeah. Well, you know, a lot of us were off on Monday, and those short weeks tend to feel longer for some reason. Don't ask me why. Let's talk about this iPhone. It was a couple of weeks ago. I bit the bullet. I said, come on, Lucy, you need a new iPhone. I mean, her iPhone. I felt like I was, if Lucy ever got lost, I would probably just follow the chips of glass from her iPhone.
2: Oh no!
1: Well, it was like she's held on to this iPhone. She's really taking good care of it. We just really haven't fixed the screen, but it was kind of going in and out. Like it would freeze up on her and stuff like that. And I was just like,
2: "You got to do it,
1: honey. It's time to get you a new phone." So anyway, she had an upgrade, and we upgraded her to a pretty fancy phone. Now, this is insane, the price of this. And maybe you've seen this on social. You've seen it maybe on the news. The foldable Apple Do-Over. Is it Duo?
2: Duo.
1: Oh, is it Duo? I'm saying
2: Duo.
1: The Do-Over. Because my old flip phone, I need a Do-Over.
2: But you're anyway, staggered by the price.
1: Well, the price starts at $1,999. Just bump it up to
2: $2,000. Right.
1: But if you get all the bells and whistles, well, you're talking about $3,200.
2: Goodness gracious.
1: I sold a used car not too long ago for $3,200.
2: Wow. But
1: anyway, it's coming out. A lot of folks are excited about this. It's coming out October 23rd. So,
2: pre-orders start a few days before that on October 16th.
1: Yeah, they're claiming, you know, it's thin. It's you put it in your pocket. And, you know, it's.
2: But you open it up and it's a big display because it folds. Yeah. They've never had a fold phone before.
1: No.
2: I bet a lot of people will get this.
1: All right, so I want you to do something. I've got it on my screen. I want you to come over here. I want you to look at this picture. You don't have to put your headphones on. Just look off. Just look at the picture. What is he holding, this guy, right? This indigenous character?
2: Looks just like an iPhone.
1: Okay, all right. Now, I don't know if we can legally post this picture. There's a painting. It's a 1937, it's a 90-year-old mural, and it's really fueled controversy on social media. And there's a lot of theories out there. Claiming that this indigenous figure in this painting that goes back to 1937, he's holding a cell phone.
2: Time travel.
1: Exactly. That's what this is. It's the time travel theory.
2: It really looks like one. Now that I'm looking at it again.
1: Yeah, he's holding.
2: And he's holding it just like you hold it to take a picture.
1: Now I've zoomed in on this. I don't think it's the foldable, the newest iPhone on the market.
2: It's a cheaper one.
1: Yeah, exactly. But you'll see this. It's depicting a 17th century colonial New England area. Yeah, this is what kind of painting it is.
2: Don't know. Jake? Huh? Oh, okay. I think time travel's real. They've been sent back.
1: Well, we'll try to post this picture and tell us what you think about it.
2: Let me see if I can find one that definitely I can post.
1: Yeah. Let me draw it up real quick. Let me just duplicate it. Maybe we can legalize this. All right. 7:45. 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
1: This situation is still on my list. We've been talking about it for a couple of hours. Westbound on 24, right there at the Pelham exit. Right-hand lane still blocked.
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0: So we all have permission to take a break from cooking tonight. You know why?
1: Why?
0: Because it's National TV Dinner Day.
1: Ooh.
0: Yeah.
1: Yeah.
0: I'll take it. I remember the first time, I was like 8 or 9 years old. Mom was always in the kitchen cooking, I think, growing up as a kid. Very fortunate. But I remember I had a TV dinner. I was like, this is the best thing ever.
1: A little Salisbury steak.
0: Yeah. I pulled up this old commercial from Swanson. All right, so let's celebrate.
2: Swanson TV main courses. One for me, one for you. Fried chicken and mashed potatoes.
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2: It's Swanson, so it's understood. You never had it so easy and so good.
1: Okay. Oh, my word.
0: Makes me want to get a TV dinner.
1: Gotta
0: after
1: put it
0: the
1: in the
0: today.
1: Oven, not the microwave. Right?
0: I instantly thought of that. Now we put it in the microwave.
1: Oh my goodness.
0: Happy National TV Dinner Day. 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

0: is all about the variety, the best of it. We're setting 92.3, 757, Michael Jackson, Smooth Criminal. Beautiful, beautiful morning. We're James and Kim in the morning. We're your community family fun station. Up and at 'em, as my dad would always say growing up as a kid. Up and at 'em, son. Time to get up and get going.
1: My dad always said, burning daylight.
0: Yeah, that's right. That's right. Luther would always say, time to hit the cold linoleum. Hey, the Bravos lost last night to Tampa Bay. They're having an incredible season, but the Phillies are catching up with us, and I haven't looked at the standings. I know the Phillies won last night with the Houston Astros. I've been a huge Houston Astros fan this week for sure.
1: Cheer against the Phillies,
0: yeah, of course. Well, the thing is, I think we're three games back, and we play them again this weekend. The news director at News Channel 9, we got a bet going on. Yeah, so one of us, we've got to wear the opposite team's jersey. See, he's a huge Phillies fan. I'm a big Braves fan.
1: So you want to see him in a Braves jersey?
0: That way, that's the plan. Okay. But come on, Braves. Come on, Braves. But Braves, they've been a proud sponsor of the James and Kim Show. We've got Lady Bird on the line. Is this Lady Bird? Yeah. Hey, Lady Bird, what are you up to?
2: Keeping me company while I run around town.
0: That's good to hear. That is good to hear. You're delivering sugar this morning.
2: No, actually, I'm loading it.
0: Oh, you're loading the sugar.
1: Oh, nice.
0: Okay. I was watching this show the other day. In fact, I'm kind of addicted to it. It's called Dark Winds. It's on Prime and Netflix. But it was a tanker truck, and it was supposed to be filled with, I think, sugar. And this is set back in the 70s, but they were making drug runs.
1: Oh, boy.
0: So they were actually filling it with drugs.
2: Oh, no.
0: It's a good series.
2: Yeah, they had a guy check on his load. It shifted on him.
0: Oh.
2: When he opened up the trailer, he had no idea what he was hauling.
1: They found
2: thousands and thousands of pounds of marijuana.
0: Oh, my goodness. And he had no clue, or he just played dumb?
2: I think he played dumb.
1: Okay.
0: Yeah. I will never forget my dad. Back in the 80s when I started flying airplanes, my dad said, son, let me tell you something. Always know what you're hauling.
1: Yeah.
2: Exactly. I knew what I was hauling when I was pulling a box truck.
0: Yeah, right. Yeah, I bet. Well, Lady Bird.
2: Well, you guys have a great day.
0: You
2: keep
0: too.
2: Up the good work while I work in town.
0: Yeah, thank you. You be careful, okay?
2: Yes, sir.
0: All right, bye-bye.
1: Bye-bye.
2: Bye.
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7: Still looking slow westbound. This is going to be like you're heading towards Nashville, right there at the Pelham exit. Right-hand lane still blocked. 4th Avenue at 23rd Street. Watch out for a minor crash.
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0: We're sunny at 92.3. So more than 30 properties in the vicinity of Nicolas Cage's sinkhole house have been evacuated.
1: Wow.
0: You know, we were talking about this briefly yesterday. I was like, a little sinkhole. I'm not going to lose any sleep over this. Nicolas Cage, he's got about 10 other properties that he can go to. But the thing is, I'm looking at this house. Oh, my word. It's massive.
1: Huge.
0: It's absolutely huge. I, after the show yesterday, I had the opportunity to talk to him briefly. And I asked him, is insurance going to cover the cost of this big sinkhole in front of his house? And here's what he said.
2: What I'm dealing with here is one of the most deadly substances the earth has ever known. So what do you say you cut me some friggin' slack?
0: And then he hung up on me. Yeah, that's Nicolas Cage for you.
1: A little drama there. That's a big sinkhole.
0: 810, we're studying 92.3.

0: So the NFL season is now underway, and all teams have high hopes, right?
1: Right.
0: Even the Titans. But, but there's one team that's always hoping.

0: right, so the Jets, they're going to play the Titans in Nashville on Sunday, and it's the cheapest NFL ticket you can buy, $21.
1: That's actually not bad at all.
0: $21.
1: Let's see if the Titans can pull one off on Sunday.
0: If they get beat by the Jets, that's just embarrassing. Go Titans. 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

0: So this mayor, not our mayor, but this mayor was caught with his pants down.
1: Oh.
0: Yeah, we got to talk about this. Also, without instructions, could you sew a button? Could you change a tire? Could you change a baby's diaper? We'll discuss this. And many more stories in the Sunny 92.3 Eye Opener. We'll even talk a little football.
1: Let's do it.
0: Yeah, stay with us. We're Sunny 92.3.

0: The James and Kim Eye Opener. 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
1: All right, let's kick off the Eye Opener talking about football. It was a close first game of the NFL season last night. In the final minute, I mean the final minute, New England had a chance to either go for a TD or settle on a field goal to tie Seattle. Patriot quarterback Drake May forced a pass to the end zone, and it was intercepted. Seattle won 13-10.
2: Here is May. Quick look was closed. Throwing it up to the end zone. Did he get the feet down? Yes! A pick! A terrible decision!
3: I can't believe that throw.
2: Song remains the same. Seattle beats New England in the 2026 kickoff game.
1: That's the way to kick off the season. So let's talk about this mayor we were talking about a couple of years ago. He's back in the news. Mooresville, North Carolina mayor. His name is Chris Carney. He's accused of walking around the town hall without his pants on for extended periods of time. Now, this goes back to 2024. A local news station, they're suing for footage to be released. Here is former Mooresville IT employee Jeff Noble.
4: You can see the mayor at least on a couple different occasions without wearing pants, which is a very big issue that's unethical.
1: Isn't that odd? That's so weird.
5: Ain't nobody got time for that.
6: Golly, that's strange.
1: It is very strange, very strange. All right, let's end the Eye Opener discussing this. And all right, without instruction, could you, and I'm doing the air quotes, could you change a tire? If we gave you $1,000 to immediately change a car's tire on the spot, could you do it? And no, you can't look up a YouTube video.
6: You okay. Just got to know it.
1: Let's talk about simple things in life that we don't know how to do.
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1: Like, I want to know who can cook white rice.
6: Ooh.
1: The simple things in life, right?
6: Boil eggs.
1: East Brainerd Road right there at Gumbrill. Got an accident with injuries. That's East Brainerd Road at Gumbrill. Dayton Boulevard at Signal Mountain Road. Accident with injuries. And wires down Signal Mountain Boulevard near James Boulevard. Watch out for those wires.
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0: We're setting 92.3. We're James and Kim in the morning. We're talking about changing tires. We're talking about simple things like, well, I say simple things. I let my grandmama sew the buttons on or hem my britches or change a tire, maybe change a baby's diaper.
1: Maybe cook rice.
0: Yeah, or cooking rice. Yeah, cooking white rice especially. So, Kim Lewis, thank you very much for chiming in. Yes, I can change a tire. My father made me learn to change a tire before I was 16 years old. In fact, she was 16 years old, and her dad said, you know what? Before you start driving, you got to learn how to drive. You have to learn to fix a flat tire.
1: That's a good dad.
0: That is a good dad. Exactly. So, Kim, thank you very much for chiming in this morning. Yeah, without instruction, can you do these simple tasks in life? Sew a button, change a tire, change a baby's diaper. A lot of us can change a diaper.
1: I know.
0: If you have kids. Yeah. We're studying 92.3.

0: Absolutely, I would change my clothes for $1,000. Emily Meeks, she thought, when we said, can you change a tire? She was thinking of her attire.
1: That's hilarious. That's a great laugh.
0: Thanks for chiming in on the text line. We're studying 92.3. I had a

0: Hello, Sonny. Good morning.
1: Good morning, Sonny 92.
0: Gilbert, how are you?
1: What up? How y'all doing?
0: We're doing great. Good seeing you. I think did you post that snake on your social media page?
1: Yes, I did. Yeah, it came over for a swim in the swimming pool where I was dog sitting.
2: Oh, boy.
0: Is that when you started walking on water?
1: Yeah, right, exactly. You should have seen me getting out that pool.
0: I believe it.
1: Yeah, I'm sitting up here on East Brainerd Road here.
0: Okay, so we've got an accident, East Brainerd Road at Gun Barrel. Where are you right now, Gilbert?
1: I just passed Concord.
0: You're heading east.
2: Toward
0: Gun Barrel.
1: Yeah.
0: I got you. You're heading away from I-75. All right.
1: I'm heading towards Zutawa, Ringo Road.
0: Yeah, it's very, very congested. We got an accident with injuries, East Brainerd Road at Gun Barrel. Gilbert, always good hearing from you. This is when we just need to take a deep breath and just say, well, we'll get through this eventually.
2: Yeah, really congested in that area.
0: A lot of us are doing it, going through this together for sure. East Brainerd Road at Gun Barrel, very, very slow, both directions.
2: Both directions, right, backed up all the way to Jenkins, going the other direction like you're heading towards interstate.
0: East Brainerd Road at Gun Barrel Road, yeah. And we got another accident with injuries, Dayton Boulevard at Signal Mountain. Watch out for a situation there. And then wires down Hicks and Pike at Dallas Hollow.
2: Yeah. So
0: it's one of those mornings, one of those busy mornings. Hey, a quick reminder, and if you're not tech savvy like I am, just let your teenager do it. Let your four-year-old do this. Give your smartphone to them and say, can you download the free Sunny 92.3 mobile app? I'm sure you can do it. If we can do it, you can do it. But anyway, it's like having a Sunny studio in the palm of your hand. Not only you get great music, you can take us along wherever you go. 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
2: That's right. We sometimes give away tickets and all that through our app as well.
0: That's right. And there's a little microphone icon, and if you push it, you can send us a brief little message like Emily did a few moments ago.
3: Yes, I do know how to change a tire. My dad was big on making sure there were certain things I could do in life. But he trained me or showed me on a 1980 Chevette. And when I had a flat tire on my Acura, my problem was I couldn't lift the tire. And I felt pretty sad about that because I knew everything I needed to do. But he was very good about that. And he also taught me if you pack it, you have to be able to carry it.
0: That's true.
2: That's the truth.
0: Thank you. That's Molly, right? Was that Molly that sent that to
2: Monica,
0: us?
2: Monica.
0: Thank you. Yeah, I can totally relate. I showed my girls years ago. The thing is, I want to question them. If you had to change a flat tire, can you do it right now? Because it's been years. I showed them one time with my 1963 Volkswagen Beetle, and they did it. I couldn't
2: make them do it right.
0: I couldn't instruct them. You know what I'm saying? I said, just tell me what you think you would do. Here's the jack. And in fact, Lucy, just a couple of weeks, I had a nail in my trailer tire, my utility trailer, my hot air balloon trailer. And so I fixed it. And so Lucy helped me change the tire on that. But anyway, but here's the deal. There's nothing worse than getting a flat tire. And you can't, there's like one lug nut.
2: Oh my gosh.
0: Come loose. That's what's frustrating.
2: And that happens when you're in the pouring down rain.
0: Of course. Yeah. It's never 68 degrees, not a cloud in the sky. It's beautiful, and you're not in a hurry to go anywhere when you have a flat tire. It's always 115 degrees or 20 degrees or pouring down rain, for sure.
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5: 848, heads up on this, and we've been talking about it for a little bit, but I'm just now getting word, and Curtis Ottinger, huge supporter of Sunny 92.3 with Heritage Funeral Home. Curtis, we appreciate the heads up on this. He said, James, East Brandon Road is shut down, both east and westbound. They're diverting traffic to Gumbarrel Road and turning cars around right past Concord Baptist. Lots of police and emergency personnel on scene. It looks really, really bad.
6: Oh, no.
5: Yeah, so Curtis, we appreciate you. Thank you very much. East Brandon Road is a mess right around Gumbarrel Road. So go another route. And if you're used to East Brainerd roads, yeah, you know those back roads.
6: Right.
5: But those back roads extremely congested right now. We're studying 92.3.

heads up on this. Once again, East Prater Road is shut down, both east and westbound. They're diverting traffic to Gum Barrel and turning cars around right past Concord Baptist Church. It is a mess. We got an accident with injuries. A lot of first responders on the scene. East Prater Road, right there at Gum Barrel. East Prater Road at Gum Barrel. Avoid that area if you can. 8:53. 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

0: Heads up, we don't want you to be stuck in traffic. We're studying 92.3. East Prater Road, once again, shut down both east and westbound. They're diverting traffic to Gun Barrel Road and turning cars around past Concord Baptist. And we've got a lot of first responders. We're getting word that it's an accident with injuries and accident with entrapment. And Curtis Ottinger just texted me, said, James, yeah, the accident is actually just past Gun Barrel. It's more in front of the entrance to Concord Apartments. So, yeah, both directions, East Brenner Road around the Concord Apartments, right there close to Gun Barrel, just it's a mess.
1: Right, it's absolutely a mess. Avoid it if you can for the next while.
0: My dear friend Susan Matthews joining us today, the founder of Love Without Reason, a wonderful organization that so many supports. So first of all, tell us briefly about Love Without Reason, and then some really neat things are happening with this wonderful organization Saturday that we all can be a part of.
2: Thank you, James. Hey, Love Without Reason is in the fight against human trafficking, and one of the populations that we serve is children that are born with cleft lip and palate. September is Craniofacial Acceptance Month, and this month we use to honor children that are born with cleft lip and palate, and so we want to celebrate them by having this 5K run on Saturday.
0: So, yeah, so talk to us about this. This is happening this Saturday on the 12th, and everybody is invited. Tell us where it's going to be happening, tell us what time, and where we can sign up.
2: Absolutely. So the race is happening at the Tennessee River Park, Pavilion number 4. It's 5K and a 10K run for the serious runners. It's invited for the whole family. You can register at lovewithoutreason.org. You'll see the sign up there. And it's just, again, a nice opportunity to share and to support these heroes. We call them our cleft heroes.
0: Give us that website one more time.
2: That is lovewithoutreason.org.
0: Get signed up today. All righty, Susan, we appreciate you and what you stand for in our community. Keep up the great work.
2: Thank you, James.
0: We're going to kick off the 9 a.m. All Music Hour coming up here in about 3.5 minutes.
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0: So we've been talking about this accident with entrapment, East Prater Road, right there close to Gumboro, right in front of the Concord Apartments, and it is a mess east and westbound. Is this Gilbert?
10: Yes, it is.
0: Hey, Gilbert, so we talked to Gilbert just, I don't know, what, 30 minutes ago? Have you moved any? What does it look like for you now?
10: Yeah, they got the eastbound traffic opened up.
0: Okay, eastbound traffic is opened back up, but wow, westbound.
10: But I just passed it. They got a car on its top.
0: A car on its top. Okay. All right.
10: Yeah.
0: Okay. It may be a while before they clean this up.
10: Going back towards 75 is still shut down for right now. And I just passed Jenkins Road, and it's open all the way up to Jenkins.
0: Okay. So, but basically from the food, right there close to the food city, that's where you'll start seeing some brake lights going, what's going on up here?
10: It's slowing down from the other traffic.
0: Okay. Yeah. Gilbert, we appreciate you.
1: Thanks, Gilbert.
0: My friend.
10: All right, no problem. Y'all have a good weekend.
0: You too. Bye-bye.
10: All right.
0: Yeah, born and raised in East Brainerd, there's so many like back roads you can go to avoid this. But yeah, if you're heading towards 75 and you're just not listening to this and you're passing the food city, I would turn right there on Jenkins and avoid East Brainerd Road at Gumboro for sure.
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We're studying 92.3. All right, once again, East Brader Road, right in front of the Concord Apartments. It's just past Gum Barrel. We got an accident with injuries, accident with entrapment. We've been talking about it for a couple of hours now. Both directions were shut down earlier, but if you're coming from East, coming from 75 and you're heading east on East Brander Road, traffic's still congested, but they've opened up those lanes, but it's inbound traffic heading towards 75 on East Brander Road right there just past Gum Barrel Road. It's a mess. Accident with injuries. We've been talking about it, and you can imagine. So if you're just now tuning in this morning, I would definitely go Jenkins if you're on East Brander Road, or Morris Hill. Take I-75 that way. All right, we'll keep you updated. But meanwhile, avoid East Brander Road at Gum Barrel. A car on its top, and this accident involving several cars. East Brander Road near Gum Barrel. We're studying 92.3.

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Chattanooga, Cleveland, and North Georgia's official start to the workday with the best variety of your music. 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

0: Wrapping up the 9 a.m. All Music Hour, we're studying 92.3951. A heads up on this. This is according to News Channel 9, and News Channel 9's Meg Doyle. She has been giving us info as it becomes available to us. First responders have been busy. There was a bomb threat a little while ago at Central High School, and we're being told that all the students from Central High School have been transported to Brown.
1: Oh, okay. So they've been transported to Brown because they were on the football field at one point in time, but they're sweeping the school. So
0: if you see, if you're passing Central High School, you got a lot of first responders in that area. So anyway, that's what's going on there at Central High School. And we've been talking about East Brainerd Road at Gum Barrel, and on our map.
1: I'm looking at the TDOT map, and they had a little yellow caution thing, and that is gone now. So I'm assuming they've got that accident cleaned up. It is still a little bit congested coming from Joiner to Gun Barrel. Still a little congested, but once you get past Gun Barrel, it clears right up.
0: Think about this for a second. It was shut down for about an hour, both lanes, heading towards 75 and you know, heading east and westbound. So 75 looking okay at East Brainerd, but it was East Brainerd Road at Gum Barrel, where, right in front of the Concord Apartments, where we had a car on its top. Accident there with injuries, accident there with entrapment. So
1: I hope everybody's okay.
0: Slowly but surely, things are getting back to normal in East Brainerd.
1: Yes. We hope so.
0: Yeah, absolutely. We hope so. All right, Patty Sanders is coming up next, and wow. Time flies when you're having fun.
1: I know it.
0: For sure. We kick off the show every morning at 5, and that's when we kick off the fun. So make sure you wake up with us tomorrow morning here on 70.2.3. Have a great day.
2: Ah, that's nice. A break in your commercial break. A reminder to just breathe. A magic moment. 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

0: We are live. We are local middays. We're Sunny 92.3. Good morning. I'm Patty Sanders. Happy Thursday. I want to update you what's going on in the news. Our news partners at News Channel 9 this hour are reporting a bomb threat at Central High School has forced the students and the staff to evacuate the school. No bomb has been found. No injuries reported. Again, this is Central High School. It was apparently the bomb threat was called in on the telephone. Students were walked over to the football stadium. They are at this hour sitting in the bleachers. Chattanooga police are leading that investigation. They're checking the school right now. Again, no injuries, no bomb has been found. A bomb threat was called in on the phone earlier this morning to Central High School. Students, staff have been evacuated. They're over at the football stadium at this hour. More reports as they come in. That's from News Channel 9 and Sunny 92.3. Good morning.
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0: 16th at the Tennessee River Park at the Hubert Fry Center. 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

We all have our own story, and the rest is still unwritten. It's Natasha Bedingfield. Number one at work, thanks to you. We're sunny 92.3. Good morning, I'm Patty Sanders. It is 10:16. It's great to be back after just one day off. Thank you, Jason Walker. No new information coming.

0: And News Channel 9 continues to report there was a bomb threat called into Central High School earlier this morning. The students and the staff have been evacuated. No bomb has been found. No injuries. Everyone just walked over to the football stadium. They are at this hour sitting in the bleachers. So again, no injuries. No bomb has been found. Chattanooga police are leading that investigation. And their team is at the school currently, checking the school right now. So again, no injuries, no bomb found. The students are at the football stadium, and that's where we stand right now. Bomb threat at Central High School earlier this morning. We're Sunny 92.3, traffic, weather, more of your favorites next.
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0: Okay, here in Chattanooga, the record for 90 degrees or higher in a row, 38 days. Today makes 37 days. Oh my goodness, we got one more day of 90 degrees or higher, which we are expected to do. We're going to tie that record by Saturday. We could break that record. Not really a record we want to break, right? Highs of 92 these next couple of days. Hazy sunshine, really no mention of rain until maybe Saturday to cool us down just a bit. We're in the 70s. It is 78. Only traffic trouble spot I see, Gun Barrel at East Brainerd. Still, they're cleaning up that accident that has been that way for quite a while. So East Brainerd at Gun Barrel and also East Brainerd at Hickory Valley. Seems to be a busy area there. Back to your favorites. Good morning. We're sunny.
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I produced a Patty's playback on that song. There really was a love shack in Athens, Georgia, but that's for another time. We're Sunny Night.

0: like that. 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

0: we're live and we're local middays. We're sunny 92.3. How's your Thursday? Already looking forward to the weekend. I hear you. Friday night football. This is what, week four, I'm thinking? We'll be at the Lafayette game tomorrow night, our sunny 92.3 team. We have so much fun. We're cheering on both teams, actually, at the stadium. We are at a different high school football stadium every Friday night. It'll be the Lafayette game tomorrow night. 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It is a blast. So if you're at the Lafayette game tomorrow night, stop by our booth. Hope to make you a winner. 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
17: From the Storm Track 9 Weather Center,
18: partly
14: mostly sunny skies and hot today with high temperatures in the low to mid 90s. Tonight, mostly clear with lows near 70. Friday, a chance for a couple isolated storms, especially in the afternoon. High temperatures in the low to mid 90s. And for Saturday, a better chance for scattered storms, especially late day. High temperatures, low 90s. From the Storm Track 9 Weather Center, I'm meteorologist Olivia Glass.
0: It's a pleasure to have your company. It's 80. We're always sunny no matter what the weather. Chickamauga and East Brainerd, Snow Hill, Ducktown caught you listening. We're sunny.
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0: 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How's your Thursday? Big football action on Saturday. College football. Auburn is hosting Southern Miss. The Vols are at Georgia Tech this Saturday night. Bulldogs host Western Kentucky. Alabama's at Kentucky. Florida's going to host the Campbell Camels in Gainesville this Saturday the 12th. Vanderbilt is hosting Delaware. Arkansas Razorbacks travel to Utah for a Saturday night game. UTC football mocks, they're going to Richmond to play Eastern Kentucky this Saturday night. Tennessee Titans are hosting the New York Jets Sunday afternoon. Sunny 92.3, Sunny Sports.
1: AOC or John Ossoff? 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That pretty boy has an ugly record. SLF PAC paid for and is responsible for the content of this advertising, not authorized by any candidate or candidates committee. www.slfpac.org.
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5: From the Storm Track 9 Weather Center.
0: We might have a little bit of pop-up showers over the weekend to cool us down a little bit. Otherwise, not much. Highs 92, 93. Stop me if you've heard this one right through Sunday. Might be a little bit cooler next week, but it looks like we're going to tie a record or set a record of 37, 38 days in a row of 90 degrees or hotter here in the Tennessee Valley. Not a record we really want to beat, right? Downtown Chattanooga, it's 82. We're always sunny.
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0: take a little bit of yesterday and blend it with all the good stuff from today. 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Check it out tomorrow. It's a nice way to jumpstart a workday. Entertainment happenings for the day. Did you or maybe the kids grow up with American Ninja Warrior? That's been renewed for another 2 years. This will be season 19 and season 20. It is really a good show on TV. Days of Thunder, the original from 1990, Tom Cruise says it's coming back. Practical Magic 2, that hits theaters today. That's entertainment.
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0: I quickly want you to know Central High School has been cleared after a bomb threat was called in earlier this morning. The kids and the staff were moved outside to the football field. Then they were moved to Brown Middle School. Chattanooga police have cleared Central High School. No bomb was found. They did a security sweep. Central High School has been cleared. We're Sunny 92.3 live.

0: So she's taking some time off, but wouldn't we love to hear that she's working on a new album? Maybe so. Sunny 92.3. Lunchtime just around the corner. We will let the music do the talking. All right, they're calling it police activity. Your right lane is blocked. 75 South. This is mile marker 10. That is going to be between Volkswagen and Ottawa. Mile marker 10 between Volkswagen and Ottawa on 75 South. Your right lane is blocked. And I might see somebody walking on the highway. So nonetheless, flashing lights, maybe somebody walking on the highway. They say police activity. You get out of that right lane. 75 South right lane is blocked between Ottawa and Volkswagen.
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9: Partly sunny skies and hot today with high temperatures in the low to mid 90s. Tonight, mostly clear with lows near 70. Friday, a chance for a couple isolated storms, especially in the afternoon. High temperatures in the low to mid 90s. And for Saturday, a better chance for scattered storms, especially late day. High temperatures, low 90s. From the StormTrack 9 Weather Center, I'm meteorologist Olivia Glass.
0: Downtown Chattanooga, the choo-choo city, it's 84, sunny 92.3. Again, your right lane is blocked. Police activity, flashing lights there. 75 South, mile marker 10. That will be between Ottawa and Volkswagen. You get out of that right lane, you'll see the flashing lights. Okay, lunchtime. Let's eat.
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1: We're sunny 92.3. 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

still some police activity 75 South between Ottawa and Volkswagen. Get out of that right lane. Hello there, it's lunchtime. We're live. We're local. Midday, sunny 92.3. Justin, thank you for the nice words. I hope you dance. Leanne Womack for you, sunny 92.3.

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13: And quickly, traffic as well. You're heading to Cleveland, exit 20. The right lane is blocked, 75 north. Multiple vehicles. I believe I see a fire truck and an ambulance. And people are walking on the highway. So again, heads up there. 75 north, exit 20. The accident and the flashing lights are in your right lane. Now, weather-wise, pretty typical, 91, 92, 93 these next couple of days in the Choo-Choo City currently. With sunny skies, it's 87.
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9: 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Again, the accident I was telling you about. You're heading to Cleveland. It's 75 North Exit 20. The right lane is blocked. I believe that might be a fire truck, ambulance, many vehicles involved, and some people are standing on the highway too. So 75 North Exit 20, the accident's in the right lane, so be careful there. All right, Patty, you say you love all 80s. How about Eye of the Tiger for you? Lunchtime, we're signing.

0: All right. Now that you found us, lock us in. We're Sunny 92.3 down here on the sunny end of the radio dial. Wrapping up lunchtime. Thank you, ma'am, for the phone call. Now, the accident's 75 North at exit 20 Cleveland. The right lane is blocked. Caller says if you want to get off, go ahead and get off at exit 20. You can go about 200 yards and get right back onto the highway bypassing that accident because it's under the bridge. So good idea there. Thank you for that phone call. The accident's exit 20 in the right lane, 75 North. But you can exit at exit 20, go over that bypass and get right back on the highway. And that way you won't have to stop. Thank you. Good idea. Melissa Layla is on the phone. Hello, Melissa. So the Chattanooga Market is this Sunday, something special, the Top Chef. We look forward to this. Five of your top chefs in the city are going to cook for us, and they shop at the market for what they're going to use to cook for us. Now, that's pretty cool.
1: Yeah, it's really the day we showcase not only some really talented chefs at some amazing local restaurants, but also the ability to be able to buy everything you need for a simple meal, even, at the Chattanooga Market.
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10: From the StormTrack 9 Weather Center.
11: Partly sunny skies and hot today with high temperatures in the low to mid 90s. Tonight, mostly clear with lows near 70. Friday, a chance for a couple isolated storms, especially in the afternoon. High temperatures in the low to mid 90s. And for Saturday, a better chance for scattered storms, especially late day. High temperatures, low 90s. From the StormTrack 9 Weather Center, I'm meteorologist Olivia Glass.
0: 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We're local. Midday, sunny 92.3. It's 87 in the Choo Choo City. Looking for special Sunday morning programming? We have that for you every Sunday morning at 11. It's worship from Abba's House on the radio. Join us this weekend, won't you? We're sunny.
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1: Hey, it's James and Kim in the morning. 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
3: Yes, I do know how to change a tire. 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And I felt pretty sad about that because I knew everything I needed to do. 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
2: Now, if somebody asked me to assemble an IKEA piece of furniture, I'd be like, double that.
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Sunny Sports. NFL Seahawks beat the Patriots by 3 last night. Tonight it's the 49ers and the Rams in Australia. Well, that'll be kind of cool. The Rams left Tuesday to fly there. The 49ers left a week ago. We'll see if that has any bearing on the final score. And then this coming Sunday, everybody else plays. The Saints and the Lions, the Ravens and the Colts. The Falcons will

80s, 90s, 2K, and today, Kim and Robin to drive you home. Then the John Tesh Radio Show tonight at 7. It's all for you, Sunny 92.3. Quickly, accident 75 South looks to be exit 5. That's going to be Shalaford. Get out of your two left lanes. You'll be able to deal with those two right lanes. You're getting a little bunched up. That is 75 South, exit 5 looks to be Shalaford Road. The accident with multiple vehicles are in your two left lanes, so you go right. Quick reminder, Collegedale will host a special 9/11 remembrance program. That will be in the morning, 9/11. It'll be called 25 Years of Honor.

0: courage and unity, marking the 25th anniversary of September the 11th. That will be held in the morning at 8:30. All is invited at the Collegedale Commons, and now you're in the know.
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0: And quickly again, 75 South, exit 5 looks to be Shalaford Road. Accident with many vehicles and flashing lights are in your two left lanes. 75 South, Shalaford, you get in those right lanes. So it's currently 89 degrees downtown Chattanooga. If we hit 90, apparently, this will be the 37th day in a row that we've hit 90 or warmer. The record for Chattanooga is 38 days in a row. I think we might break that if we are tired, if we hit 90 tomorrow as well. Anyway, downtown Chattanooga, 89, we're getting close.
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tonight at 7, John Tesh will be playing all of our favorite songs. He'll also be talking about what to do if one of your coworkers is totally annoying. Learn about that and hear your favorite songs, of course. Tonight at 7, John Tesh is terrific. And we have him, Sunny 92.3.

0: 80s, 90s, 2K, and today it's our specialty. We've been down here on the sunny end of the radio dial for 61 years. Sunny 92.3. I'm on our Trust Federal Credit Union texting line, and Rose, I just have to share this. Yeah, text anytime. We can text back. We can have a cute conversation. Rose says, it is a small but annoying inconvenience to empty the dishwasher when someone else has put the dishes and the pots and pans in the wrong place. Rose, I'm totally with you on that. We won't name names, husbands, but I'm totally with you on that. Annoying inconvenience to empty the dishwasher when someone else has put the dishes and the pots and pans in the wrong place. Love it. Couldn't have said it better. Yeah, let's chat by text anytime here at Sunny, 423-642-9236. Rose, I love that.
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0: 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And I've got more of those favorite songs next. We're Sunny 92.3. Lauren Daigle is on tour. She will be in Nashville at the Ryman Auditorium. Nice. About a week after Thanksgiving, I'm thinking early December. No, you cannot buy your tickets yet. It isn't even on the schedule. But we've got our hands on some tickets. James and Kim send you to see Lauren Daigle live in Nashville. They'll start that Monday morning on their live local morning show next week on Sunny.
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16: Partly sunny skies and hot today with high temperatures in the low to mid 90s. Tonight, mostly clear with lows near 70. Friday, a chance for a couple isolated storms, especially in the afternoon. High temperatures in the low to mid 90s. And for Saturday, a better chance for scattered storms, especially late day. High temperatures, low 90s. From the Storm Track 9 Weather Center, I'm meteorologist Olivia Glass.
0: Downtown Chattanooga, it is 90 and partly sunny. Baseball, two games going on right now. Astros over the Phillies. 1-0. That is in the third inning. No score. Braves and the Rays 0-0. That is the top of the eighth.
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0: 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Entertainment happenings for the day 33 years ago today. The X-Files debuted on TV. It ran for 9 seasons and had 2 X-Files movies. Loved that show. 36 years ago tonight, 1990, The Fresh Prince of Bel-Air debuted. Will Smith, of course. And in sports, 37 years ago this week, Deion Sanders became the first sports person to hit a home run and score a touchdown in the same week. That was back when he was doing both, right? He hit a home run for the Yankees, a few days later scored a touchdown for the Falcons. That was this week in 1989. Wow, and that's entertainment.
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7: We've got 92, 93 degrees through about Saturday, Sunday. Slightly cooler, maybe even in the 80s next week. 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

0: 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Sunny 92.3. Traffic is looking great. Maybe a little slow 24 East. Approaching Rossville Boulevard, that's exit 180. Maybe a little slow there. But really, in the immediate Chattanooga area, things are looking good. Next week, James and Kim will send you to see Lauren Daigle live at the Ryman Auditorium. That will be very special. And I'll have tickets to send you to Dollywood. That'll be very special. That is next week on Sunny.
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2: If you want to increase your brain power, here are a few things to try. They come from the Duke University Neurocognition Program, which looked at dozens of purported memory boosters to figure out which ones really work. The first one is something you probably already do every day. Get a dose of caffeinated coffee. The Duke researchers found that a shot of espresso before an important meeting can help people absorb key facts better. What else works to improve brain power? Intermittent fasting, one of my favorites. It's like the opposite of a food coma. Instead, fasting releases a specific brain chemical that protects the memory. I'm always fasting before I do a concert. And one more brain booster, playing music and singing. Learning to play music means you have to develop eye-hand-mind coordination. And when you add singing to the mix, that involves different neural pathways than just speaking words. The more neural pathways you use, the more agile your brain, your mind, becomes. I'm John Tesh with today's Intelligence for Your Life Minute.
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3: From the Storm Track 9 Weather Center.
0: Partly sunny skies and hot today with high temperatures in the low to mid 90s. Tonight, mostly clear with lows near 70. Friday, a chance for a couple isolated storms, especially in the afternoon. High temperatures in the low to mid 90s. And for Saturday, a better chance for scattered storms, especially late day. High temperatures, low 90s. From the Storm Track 9 Weather Center, I'm meteorologist Olivia Glass.
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are today is Sunny 92.3. It's Kim and Robin in the afternoon. I hope you are having a fantastic day so far. Thanks so much for listening to Sunny and taking us along with you. We'll get you through the rest of the workday.

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0: Into 3:32, we're still looking good. 24 eastbound, 11 or 12 minutes to get from downtown to the split. Westbound 24 is a little slow passing downtown, nothing to worry about. Everything else on the major roadways moving well at this point. And we still have an accident working on Hickson Pike just north of Gold Point Circle North.
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Today is sunny 92.3. So would you buy a $500 toothbrush? Maybe. We'll talk about that coming up in just a few minutes. And speaking of brushing your teeth, there's a great article, sunny923.com. Are you doing everything you need to do to brush your teeth correctly? It's a great little article. Just posted it this morning. We're sunny 92.3.

0: we are today, sunny 92.3. It's Kim and Robin in the afternoon. And I have to admit, I'm kind of obsessive about flossing my teeth, especially like during the week, Monday through Friday. I floss two or three times a day. But I don't know if I'd spend $500 on this new toothbrush. And it sparked a lot of reaction online. Dyson, and I'm a big fan of Dyson products, but Dyson unveiled its new camera toothbrush priced at $499. And it's got the internet divided. So it has a little camera in it that takes 28 images per second, and then it sprays your teeth down. So isn't that crazy? It detects tooth gaps, and once detected, it automatically jets mouth rinse into those spaces using a cone-shaped spray pattern. So reactions have ranged from enthusiastic, like never ordered something so fast, to skeptical, with one user suggesting just simply brush your teeth and then floss them. I don't know. What do you think? Would you spend $500 on a toothbrush?
1: M24 eastbound, couple of slow spots, 14 or 15 minutes to get from downtown to the split. Westbound 24 is a bit slow passing downtown, nothing to worry about. 153 looking good between I-75 and the dam. 75 moving well between Cleveland and Dalton. And watch out for an accident, Amnicola, in front of Chatt State.
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12: From the Storm Track 9 Weather Center.
13: Mostly clear tonight with lows near 70. Friday, a chance for a couple isolated storms, especially in the afternoon. High temperatures in the low to mid-90s. And for Saturday, a better chance for scattered storms, especially late day. High temperatures, low 90s. From the Storm Track 9 Weather Center, I'm meteorologist Olivia Glass.
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1: We're sunny 92.3. 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

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This weekend, headed out for Friday Night Lights, and it's in Lafayette. Ridgeland and Lafayette. That's always a good rivalry game. So that's happening on Friday with Sunny 92.3 and Friday Night Lights.

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0: Did he deliver that order naked? That is a mystery to me, but it's kind of hilarious.
1: All right, 24 eastbound, couple of slow spots, 14 or 15 minutes from downtown to the split. Westbound 24, 6 or 7 minutes from the bottom of the ridge cut to downtown. Southbound 27 already starting to line up to get onto 24 westbound. 153 is good between I-75 and the dam. 75 moving well between Cleveland and Dalton. Watch out for accidents. Dodson at East 3rd and Riverside at Houston.
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6: 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SLF PAC paid for and is responsible for the content of this advertising, not authorized by any candidate or candidate's committee. www.slfpac.org.
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0: And at 4:35, you got a busy ride, 24 eastbound, 14 or 15 minutes to get from downtown at the split. There's a broken down vehicle at the top of the ridge, cutting everything's off on the right shoulder, so it's not causing too much of a problem. Westbound 24, 7 or 8 minutes from the bottom of the ridge, cut to downtown. Southbound 27, lined up to get onto 24 westbound. 153 is good between I-75 and the dam. 75 looks good between Cleveland and Dalton. Watch out for an accident. Highway 58 at Ferdinand Piëch Way. And expect delays on Highway 60. We have a fairly serious accident at Highway 60 at Anderson Acres Drive.
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We are today's Sunny 92.3. College football happening this weekend. I'm pretty excited about some of the games. Tennessee is taking on Georgia Tech. I really have high hopes that we do well in that game. So we'll head down to Georgia Tech to play at 7 p.m. on Saturday night.

0: today, sunny 92.3. It's Kim and Robin in the afternoon. And the Chattanooga Market coming up this weekend. It should be a lot of fun. It's the Chattanooga Top Chef Contest. That'll be happening on the stage where chefs go and shop the market and they have a secret ingredient and they have to cook, and whoever wins is the top chef for the year. Pretty cool. That's always fun at the Chattanooga Market. That's coming up this Sunday, 11 to 4, and it's always free at the market with over 200 vendors to shop from.
1: And still some slow spots. 24 eastbound is going to be 14 or 15 minutes from downtown to the split. Westbound 24, 7 or 8 minutes from the bottom of the ridge cut to downtown. Then you look good till you get to about I-59. Traffic slowed through there. Not sure if that's an accident or just a broken down vehicle, but just a bit of a delay for westbound traffic passing I-59. Southbound 27 lined up to get onto 24 westbound. 153 southbound slowing down, approaching I-75. 75 northbound just a bit slow through the construction there as you pass Hamilton Place. Southbound 75 is good. Watch out for an accident in Catoosa County, Alabama Highway at Mount Pisgah Road, and also a serious accident on Highway 60 at Anderson Acres Drive.
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12: From the Storm Track 9 Weather Center.
13: A partly cloudy sky tonight and low temperatures in the lower 70s. It's going to be a hot, humid day on Friday. Afternoon highs reaching the mid-90s. A slight chance for a late-day pop-up storm. Then a gradual better chance of showers and some thunder overnight Friday night. For Saturday, more clouds, very humid. And also on periods of showers and storms, highs upper 80s to around 90. From the Storm Track 9 Weather Center, I'm meteorologist David Glenn.
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Sunny 92.3, Harry Styles decided to extend his tour, and he just announced the dates today. The closest to us is going to be in Atlanta, May 21st and May 22nd of 2027. Q Marsden is going to be opening for him for those dates as well. So again, that's in May. Harry Styles is going to be in Atlanta. We're Sunny 92.3.

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0: We are today's Sunny 92.3. It's Kim and Robin in the afternoon. Remember back, I guess maybe it was in school, elementary school or something, and you start looking at dates in months, like some months have 30 days, some months have 31 days, except for February, which has 28 days, except for on leap words. It's kind of hard to keep up with, right? You remember the little knuckle thing you used to do? I don't even remember how to do it. Anyway, someone came up with a kind of interesting little thought. They said it's dumb that months are all different lengths. 365 should be divided into five equal months of 73 days each. And this is what this person would name them. Jebuary, Mapril, Jogist, Socktober, and December. I don't know. What do you think of that? It's going viral on social media right now.
1: And again, you got a few slow spots. 24 eastbound, 14 or 15 minutes from downtown to the split. Westbound 24.

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Sunny 92.3. We're headed out for Friday Night Lights again this weekend. So tomorrow we'll be in Lafayette for the Ridgeland Lafayette game. Hope that's going to be a good one. It's always a good rivalry. We're Sunny 92.3.

0: And at 5:33, 24 eastbound is going to be 14 or 15 minutes from downtown to the split. Westbound 24, a little slow passing downtown. And then about a 20-minute ride to get to I-59. There's a broken down vehicle just past I-59, and they've got one lane blocked through there. So it's going to be a bit slow. Meantime, 153 southbound slowing down, approaching I-75. 75 is good between Cleveland and Dalton. Watch out for accidents. Market Street at 20th Street and also in Ultua Lee Highway at Little Debbie Parkway.
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We're your variety station. It's our specialty, playing the variety of music. You kind of never know what you're going to get next, which is what's really cool about Sunny 92.3. Melissa Etheridge now. 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

0: We are today, Sunny 92.3. It's Kim and Robin in the afternoon. And I have to admit, I'm kind of obsessive about flossing my teeth, especially like during the week, Monday through Friday. I floss two or three times a day. But I don't know if I'd spend $500 on this new toothbrush. And it sparked a lot of reaction online. Dyson. And I'm a big fan of Dyson products. But Dyson unveiled its new camera toothbrush priced at $499. And it's got the internet divided. So it has a little camera in it that takes 28 images per second, and then it sprays your teeth down. So isn't that crazy? It detects tooth gaps, and once detected, it automatically jets mouth rinse into those spaces using a cone-shaped spray pattern. So reactions have ranged from enthusiastic, like never ordered something so fast, to skeptical, with one user suggesting just simply brush your teeth and then floss them. I don't know. What do you think? Would you spend $500 on a toothbrush?
1: And 24 eastbound, about 13 or 14 minutes from downtown of the Split. Westbound 24 is a bit slow passing downtown, and then you're a bit slow again between Wildwood and I-59. We had an earlier problem there. Looks like that's all cleared out of the way. 153 southbound slow and then approaching I-75. 75 is good both ways between Cleveland and Dalton.
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15: From the Storm Track 9 Weather Center.
16: A partly cloudy sky tonight and low temperatures in the lower 70s. It's going to be a hot, humid day on Friday. Afternoon highs reaching the mid-90s. A slight chance for a late-day pop-up storm. Then a gradual better chance of showers and some thunder overnight Friday night. For Saturday, more clouds, very humid, and also periods of showers and storms. Highs upper 80s to around 90. From the Storm Track 9 Weather Center, I'm meteorologist David Glenn.
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0: from the sunny 92.3 HEP Plumbing Studios. 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
1: We're sunny 92.3 WDEF FM HD1 Chattanooga.

Eric Clapton, Change the World. Love that song. We're Sunny 92.3. We've got John Tesh starting right at 7 o'clock tonight, Intelligence for Your Life. He always does such a great job and has such interesting information. If you have not subscribed to his newsletter, that's a really good little tool as well. We're Sunny 92.3.

0: there today. Sunny 92.3. It's Kim and Robin in the afternoon. So the Chattanooga Lookouts, this is the last run that they're having at home for this season. That's happening this week, as a matter of fact. So they've got some giveaways. They've got Bluegrass Night on Saturday night. Friday night looks really cool. Erlanger Park Stadium replica giveaway. But if you want to catch a game at the inaugural season of Erlanger Park, this is the week to do it.
1: And pretty well thinned out around Chattanooga at this point, 24 eastbound, 12 or 13 minutes to get from downtown to the split. Everything else on the major roadways in and around Chattanooga is moving normally at this point. Do watch out for an accident in Bradley County, APD 40 at Westland Drive.
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5: From the Storm Track 9 Weather Center.
6: A partly cloudy sky tonight and low temperatures in the lower 70s. It's going to be a hot, humid day on Friday. Afternoon highs reaching the mid-90s. A slight chance for a late-day pop-up storm. Then a gradual better chance of showers and some thunder overnight Friday night. For Saturday, more clouds, very humid, and often periods of showers and storms. Highs upper 80s to around 90. From the Storm Track 9 Weather Center, I'm meteorologist David Glenn.

102.3. Hey, keep in mind that the Lookouts are at home. They've got special nights. This is their last set of games at the brand new Erlanger Field. So get out and see a game if you haven't yet. They're playing all weekend long. We're Sunny 92.3.

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1: Hey, it's James and Kim in the morning. 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
23: From the Storm Track 9 Weather Center.
24: A partly cloudy sky tonight and low temperatures in the lower 70s. It's going to be a hot, humid day on Friday. Afternoon highs reaching the mid-90s. A slight chance for a late-day pop-up storm. Then a gradual better chance of showers and some thunder overnight Friday night. For Saturday, more clouds, very humid, and also periods of showers and storms. Highs upper 80s to around 90. From the Storm Track 9 Weather Center, I'm meteorologist David Glenn.

0: From the sunny 92.3 HEP Cooling Studios. 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
1: We're sunny 92.3. 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
3: Welcome to the John Tesh Radio Show. It is intelligence for your life. I'm here to move you from the place you are right now in your life to the place you are meant to be. Have you heard about the latest viral social media trend? It is showing off your blue-collar job. Yeah, it's a part of the new movement where 20-somethings are deciding to forego four-year degrees and enrolling in vocational programs instead. I like this. Works for a lot of people. Gen Z has discovered that well-paying jobs are not limited to those sitting at a desk all day. Pay for new hires in construction now outpaces pay for new hires in professional services like accounting. I'm breathless. The number of students enrolled in vocational-focused community colleges rose a full 16% last year. A lot of people are curious about what it's really like to be a plumber, a welder, or electrician. And as a result, on social media, the hashtag blue collar has jumped over 64%. And posts hashtagged electrician, construction worker, and mechanic have jumped over 70% each. Thousands of people realizing you can make a really good living and be your own boss in an industry where you won't be replaced by AI. Amen.
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So if our time is running out, day after day, we'll make the mundane a masterpiece. Oh my, my, oh my, my love, I take one look at you, you're taking me out.

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0: Of course, we said many times, and since going through some pretty serious cancer treatment for a few years, which messed with my balance, I am very interested in keeping my balance in shape. But one of the most effective ways to stay healthy overall as we age is focusing on balance. Did you know that more than 25% of older adults fall each year? That's a big number. The Washington Post says one out of five of those falls leads to serious injuries. So essentially, as we age, we do lose some of the sharpness in our vision and hearing. We also lose some strength and flexibility. All of these together contribute to our ability to balance. So one of the simplest balance exercises and tests is something we've talked about a lot. It's the flamingo pose. A study in the British Journal of Sports Medicine asked people ages 50 to 75 to stand like flamingos, balancing on one leg with their heads up and their arms at their sides for 10 seconds. When the scientists followed up after 7 years, those who failed to hold the pose, they were 84% more likely to have died than those who could do it for 10 seconds. Wow, big numbers there, scary. Okay, so coming up, I'm going to give you some proven ways to improve your balance.
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0: Welcome back to Intelligence for Your Life. We've been talking about balance and how it can be an existential problem. It can kill you if you had bad balance. More than 25% of older adults fall each year. And as I mentioned earlier, the Washington Post says one in five of those falls can lead to serious injuries. So if you're struggling with balance, and as I mentioned before, after going through several years of extensive cancer treatment, it messed with my balance. And so I'm doing all kinds of exercises still. If you're struggling or you know somebody who is, the experts say you should get your eyes and ears checked. Keeping your senses sharp, it's apparently key to preventing falls. Also, focus on grip strength. It turns out your hands can brace a fall, which makes sense, of course, and you can prepare them by working on your grip. And then practice what I talked about earlier, the flamingo pose, while you brush your teeth. You should be brushing for 2 minutes, so balance on one leg for a minute, and then the other. And good luck.

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0: Okay, intelligent people, if you desperately need that morning cup of coffee to jumpstart your day and help you shift from grumpy to go-getter, it's okay. A recent study involving tens of thousands of people by the Harvard School of Public Health found caffeine really does boost energy and mood and can actually fight off the blues. Plus, people who drink coffee regularly, they're less likely to develop liver cancer and have less body-wide inflammation, which, as you know, plays a role in a number of age-related health problems, including dementia and Alzheimer's. Inflammation does. So how much coffee is safe? Well, the researchers say 32 ounces a day or 4 8-ounce cups.
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0: Welcome back to Intelligence for Your Life. John Tesh here. And did you know when it comes to getting more work done, there are more early birds than night owls these days? Employees would rather start sooner instead of finishing later. This is according to the workflow software maker Asana. 22% of their users are logging on between 5 a.m. and 9 a.m. this year. While some parents can't work in the early mornings because of their kids, others say early morning work is the reason why they can be present at their kids' after-school activities. Right. If they start work at 7 a.m., they're done by the time they pick up the kids from school. And according to psychologist Susie Redding, some people naturally have more energy and mental clarity later in the day. I'm definitely more creative later in the day. The Journal of Sleep Medicine says early risers do tend to be happier and healthier overall. The experts say it's because being a night owl is at odds with the natural cycle of light and darkness. What do you think? My email address, once again, is john@tesh.com.
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0: Time for a great body language hack from Janine Driver. It's a tip to use when you confront a workplace bully. Now, again, Janine wrote the book, You Say More Than You Think. First, she says, face the bully straight on, which is more confrontational than being side by side. Don't tilt your head or it's going to seem like you're looking for approval, and lift your chin about 2 inches. You'll present confidence since you're literally looking down your nose at the bully. And then use a dismissive palms down gesture to show that you're the one in control and that you refuse to be intimidated.
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16: The Storm Track 9 Weather Center.
17: A partly cloudy sky tonight and low temperatures in the lower 70s.
4: It's going to be a hot, humid day on Friday. Afternoon highs reaching the mid-90s. A slight chance for a late-day pop-up storm. Then a gradual better chance of showers and some thunder overnight Friday night. For Saturday, more clouds, very humid, and also on periods of showers and storms, highs upper 80s to around 90. From the Storm Track 9 Weather Center, I'm meteorologist David Glenn.

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0: Welcome once again to Intelligence for Your Life. John Tesh with you. And here we go from our health and wellness files, a quick way to settle your stomach. And please pass this on because you can help a friend with this intel. If you or your friend have acid reflux, keep these two things in mind. They come from Professor of Clinical Internal Medicine, Dr. Patricia Raymond, and they will reduce your incidences of acid reflux and heartburn. First, try if you can to eat a smaller dinner. The smaller your portions are, the faster your stomach will digest the food and move it through your system. Larger meals sit in your gut and cause excess acid to build up. If you do eat a larger meal, pop a piece of gum right afterward. Studies show chewing sugar-free gum for 30 minutes after a meal does reduce acid reflux. It's because it prompts the production of saliva. That washes acid away from your esophagus and helps your stomach empty itself. There you go.
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0: Coming up, how fit and healthy do you think you are? Average? Above average? Below? It turns out you don't need a physical exam to figure it out. I'll explain in a moment why researchers say you can accurately gauge your health and fitness by asking yourself three questions. I'll have them for you next.